0: Close your eyes and lie down. Well, first lie down, then close your eyes. Sorry if you already did it the other way.
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1: 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Everybody wish Ian happy birthday. It's KEXP.

0: A perfect song from Big Thief here on KEXP. I'm Phoebe Stokes. What's up? Nice to have you here today. Thanks so much for listening in and for supporting KEXP. 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
2: 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AEG presents welcoming Kacey Musgraves on their World Tour 2026 in support of the upcoming new album Middle of Nowhere, with support from special guest The Broody Brothers, performing at Climate Pledge Arena on October 26th and 27th. 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
0: Okay, let's talk about that last set, shall we? So some Big Thief, as I mentioned before, that comes from Double Infinity. Words was the track, and that was one of my favorite songs of last year. There was a lot of favorites, not going to lie to you. There's always a lot of favorites. Like my husband says, every band is your favorite band. Every album is your favorite album, but listen, can't help it. Tyler Ballgame in the set as well. That one for my friend Ian's birthday today. He showed me that one for the first time. And the name of the song, For the First Time. Again, it's the title track off the new record on Rough Trade. And we actually got an email from someone named Joshy saying that I should listen to the Tyler Ballgame. Well, it just so happens that I have. So I'm glad that I got it on the airwaves today. East India Youth, End Result from Culture of Volume, came out in 2015 on XL Recordings. And East India Youth has now disbanded or turned into a different artist. But before they did, they came through the KEXP studios and did a live in studio performance that I was lucky enough to host. Those are my favorite albums of 2015. And if you haven't heard that record or seen that performance, I recommend that you do. It's beautiful. New music from Modern Woman in there, Johnny's Dream World, the title track off that new album, out now on One Little Independent Records. And Always, also in the set, Antisocialites, the record In Undertow, was the song, a polyvinyl album from 2017. And apparently, Molly from Always described In Undertow as aqua cosmic psych meets public access TV. So I'm into it. Speaking my language. Mount Kimby at the top from The Sunset Violent. If you haven't listened to that record either, it's time that you do. 2024 is when that one came out. Fish Brain was the name of the song. And that's when Mount Kimby sort of went from being a duo to bringing on more collaborators and vocals. And I just absolutely love that record. It came out on Warp. Okay, so how you doing? It's nice to have you here today. Thanks very much to Ben and Berkeley for listening. My friend Jen's listening in today. So is Skip, Mary and Queen Anne, Brian in Finney Ridge, and Lauren in Sacramento. Heard from Austin in Seattle and Joseph in Spokane. Ashok in San Francisco and Justin also listening from Snohomish today. All right, some SML in the background right now, but I'm going to turn this down and turn up some J. Dilla.

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0: It's Drive Time on listener-powered KEXP. Hello. Thanks for joining in today. Some TV girl in the set. Summer 2000, baby, from Follennium, their record from December of 2024. So that was a collaborative album between TV Girl and George Clanton. And this record is really cool. Follennium, if you missed it, it's worth going back and taking a listen to it. Effer is in there. Feel the Real from their newest release. That's the closing track on that record. And they always grace us with one sort of trip hop vibed song. And that one really landed it for me. It's my favorite one off the record. And the record's great. It's their debut full length, and that came out this past March, on the 27th of March, on Ninja Tune. Common and Pete Rock teamed up for The Auditorium Volume 1, also in 2024. Dreamin' was the name of the song that you just heard, and Jay Dilla, he mentions Jay Dilla in that song with a little bit of history, and so I wanted to get some Jay Dilla on to lead into it. Working on It from Donuts, a perfect album, came out on Stone's Throw in 2006, and again, that's all here on KEXP, and I've mentioned this before on the show today, but we are a listener-supported, listener-funded station. So few things like this exist in the world. We are one in a million. We have made this work for years and years together because listeners have known the importance of keeping something like KEXP in the world, keeping music discovery alive, and supporting artists, another very important part of what we do. So if there's a band that you're hearing or an artist that you're hearing on the show today, you really like what you hear, go and check them out. Go to some of their shows, buy some of their merch, buy their records if you can. I know times are tough for a lot of people right now, but show your support to artists in any way that you can, and to public radio. It's an important thing to do in the year we're living in, I have to say. Okay, my name is Evie Stokes. I'll be back in just a couple of seconds.
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2: 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The Crocodile, celebrating over 30 years of live music in Seattle's Belltown neighborhood. 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
0: Here with you until 7 p.m. today, as I am every Tuesday through Friday. It's my honor to get to hang with you in the afternoons and evenings, so thanks for tuning in. But at 7 o'clock, you will have Eastern Echoes with the one and only Diana. She's got a couple live on KEXP sessions airing this evening at 8 and 9 p.m., so if you want to hear those, stick around. Vitamin D is on from 10 to 1, and then Prometheus Brown will take you through the overnight. These are three incredible DJs, really good selectors, and lovely people. So cannot recommend that you listen to their shows, whether you listen to it live or on their streaming archive. You take your pick. Just make sure you don't miss them. I want to say thanks again to RC and Russell, who are both helping out behind the scenes today. And you can follow along with RC's handiwork and see on the playlist more about these artists in real time. And if you were looking, you would see that what we're listening to in the background right now is Champagne Bubble Bath. So this is a sort of super group based out of Seattle with members of Polyrhythmics joining Jimmy James of True Loves and Parlor Greens. And they did this mixtape Volume 1 album that came out last month. This one is a cover of Spodey Odie Dopealicious, which is one of the best Outkast songs ever made. I mean, there's so many. How do we select just one? But this song is absolutely perfect. I'm going to turn the last minute or so of this one up, but stay tuned. My morning jacket is on the way next. It's KEXP.

dance music from Thundercat here on Drive Time on KEXP. It's Thundercat with Mac Miller from this new album, Distracted. The name of the song is She Knows Too Much. Always happy to get some more Thundercat and more Mac Miller on the airwaves. I'm Evie Stokes. I'm so happy that you're here. Happy Thursday. Thanks for tuning in. Up next is music from Steve Lacy. This is Sunshine. It's such a good song. Have you heard it before? Are you hearing it for the first time right now? If so, that makes me happy.

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3: It's Drive Time on KEXP. I'm Evie Stokes. What's up? Nice to have you here. Some Steve Lacy in the set featuring Fouché from Gemini Writes, an album from 2022. You heard the song Sunshine. Thundercat featuring Mac Miller from Distracted. That was She Knows Too Much. And some Tour Oui Moi also in the set. Ordinary Pleasure comes from the 2019 album Outer Peace. It was his sixth album he's made since. Prolific musician, Toro y Moi. Ismay in there with American Flag is a brand new single. It was released on April 3rd ahead of the upcoming album Half Truth, which is out on Fossil Records on June 12th. Looking forward to hearing that one. That song is very cool. And My Morning Jacket, kicking it off with Circuital, the title track off that record. It was released on ATO, and they're going to be playing a mini residency in San Francisco at the Fillmore October 3rd through 11th. I think many of you will be going, and please tell me how it is. I've seen my Morning Jacket a couple of times in my life, and it's always been so much fun. I think he's worn a poncho maybe 2 out of 3 times. And by he, I mean Jim James. So, you know, that's the indication of a good show right there, the poncho wearing. Some Adrian Quesada behind me right now from the new album Trio Asesino, and you're hearing Contra El Sol. I'm going to turn this up, but stay tuned. A request for Foles on the way next. And also, we have a new episode of the KEXP podcast in our headphones coming up in just a couple of minutes here. This week was hosted by Larry Mizell Jr., so it'll be a little Larry Drive Time treat. It's KEXP.

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3: This is In Our Headphones. I'm Larry Mizell Jr. I'm in for Evie Stokes today, and I'm joined by Bryson Ann of Chinese American Bear. And you guys brought in another song for us today. This time, it's a song from Melody's Echo Chamber, who I love, featuring L. Michaels Affair, who are awesome. Tell me about this song, Daisy.
4: Yeah, Daisy's from her most recent album from last year.
3: So good.
4: Yeah, it has a lot of characteristics, I feel like, from previous albums, but also feels like its own kind of album. Mm-hmm. Yeah, I think what drew me to the song was it's pretty simple.
3: Yeah.
4: The breakbeats across this whole album are just like so sick, you
3: know? Absolutely.
4: And in this song in particular, I feel like, I don't know, they just shine to me, like the drums and the production's amazing. The song sounds like it's sped up. Mm. I'm like really kind of into very speed, you know, and how they used to speed tape up a lot.
3: Yeah.
4: And trying to catch when bands do that.
3: Yeah.
4: And because it's like pretty obvious with older recordings, mm-hmm. but now it feels a little harder to catch because I think, I don't know, just maybe the digital tools that people are using or something. But it totally sounds a little sped up to me, which I really like. And we do that a lot in our music, just kind of mm-hmm. speed up and speed down.
3: Yeah. Oh, I love that.
4: Everything's kind of all over the place.
5: It makes playing live difficult because it's always in the wrong key.
3: Right.
5: If we're speeding it up, slowing down, yeah.
4: Yeah, but I love that. Yeah, her voice quality is like a little bit mousy in it, which mm-hmm. I really like. And yeah, the lyrics are kind of hard to hear because of her vocal quality, which I like. It just, you kind of are more just vibing with it rather than trying to, hear what she's saying. And
3: yeah. That's my experience with that record. And I'm glad you cited the breakbeats too, because love that about it. And I've been trying to kind of find out if there's a name for it or come up with one, but I'm always assembling a playlist of kind of shoegazy dream pop stuff with breakbeats. That's like my favorite genre in the world. And it feels like, you know, maybe like from like 89 to 91 or so, you just had a lot of stuff like that. Not even necessarily like shoegazy and dream pop, but just more indie rock, pop, mainstream stuff that had aggressive breakbeats going on. I love that.
4: Yeah, I feel like we have kind of had an era of like, I don't know, straighter beats for a while. I mean, even we use like pretty straight beats.
3: Yeah.
4: And I feel like as like a songwriter and production nerd, like the breakbeats are sometimes hard to, like they take up so much space just because there's a little more going on.
3: Yeah.
4: And so the instruments need to kind of be like formed around the drums a little bit more, which can be hard. But I feel like she nailed it. It doesn't feel too dense or overly complicated.
3: Yeah.
4: You know, the drums are just kind of shining and then there's like things going on behind it and then her vocals and it's just so good.
3: There's something to it too, that kind of framework around a good breakbeat. If it's done well, the song has an effortless quality.
4: Yeah, it does.
3: Know? But yeah, I'm glad you brought in the Melody's Echo Chamber in addition to Bleachers. I really love this Melody's record a lot.
4: Yeah, same.
3: Okay, let's get into Daisy for Melody's Echo Chamber featuring L. Michaels Affair.

0: This is In Our Headphones. I'm Larry Mizell Jr. I'm in for Evie, and I just want to thank Chinese American Bear for coming in today. Thank you guys so much.
1: Thank you.
2: Yeah. Thanks, Larry. We love KXP.
1: Yes.
0: Right on.
1: Thanks so much.
0: Let's keep it going. How can people find your music and keep plugged in?
1: We're on all the streaming platforms, so whatever.
2: Instagram.
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0: I was just going to say, you guys have a great website also.
1: Thank you.
0: You have a Cub Club? Like, you have your own Swifties. I love that.
2: We do. Just started this year, so, you know, it's growing. We're not offering anything exclusive to the Cub Club people yet, which we should, because, you know, it should be a club. But,
0: absolutely.
2: But we'll get there.
0: Right on. Yeah. Thank you again.
2: Thanks, Larry.
1: Yeah, thank you, Larry.

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3: It's Drive Time on KEXP. My name's Evie Stokes. This has been so much fun. Thank you so much for tuning in today and for hanging with me. So in that set, you heard Generation and Young Lean. It's part of a new double single of sorts. If you've watched the video, you can see how they run together. That was the second part of that new double single, Storm 2. And if you haven't watched the video, you should. It's very, very cool. Pretty much everything that comes from Roma Gavras, I think is how you say it, has been so cool over the years. He's done Justice videos and a Justice video, a Jamie XX video, and more. And now this one, and you can tell it's his signature style, and I just loved watching it. Dan Auerbach, Heartbroken in Disrepair, also in the set from Keep It Hid, and Jack White, Derrico DeMonaco from his new release of the same name, and L. Michael's Affair and Black Thought featuring Kirby. It was a glorious game, the title track off their record from 2023. You also heard Larry Mizell Jr. hosting Chinese American Bear for In Our Headphones, a KEXP podcast. And you can find more new music discovery through the In Our Headphones podcast. Just go wherever you get your podcasts and subscribe, rate, review, listen, and enjoy. Thanks to Russell and RC for helping out behind the scenes today. And I'm going to hand it over to my friend Diana, who's got a couple in-studio performances that she's going to air for you today. So stick around for that and take good care of yourselves. I will be back with you tomorrow, same time, same place. But for now, Atlas Sounds, Quick Canal on KEXP.

0: KEXP Seattle and KEXC Alameda, Oakland, San Francisco. 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

0: this track that we are currently grooving to comes from an artist by the name of Orchidée. It's a solo project of Yolande LaRoche, queer Canadian Taiwanese artist based out of Quebec. We're having a lot of really great music coming out of Quebec right now. There's quite a movement. Those of you who are following our YouTube page, that Angine Dupuytren track and band. I'm very excited for all of the music that's to come out of Quebec, Orchidée being one of them. And she says her name inspired by the Mandarin translation of her name, which symbolizes the orchid flower. Before that, you heard from Jody, hailing from Chengdu. She's an R&B singer-songwriter. That album, Is It Gonna Happen Again, came out just this past February. She's an exciting new voice in the Chengdu music scene, making fancy and slinky pop with a little bit of inspiration of drum and bass. And we kicked off that set with music from Chong the Nomad from their latest release, Jawbreaker. I've got this and many more tunes to come. You're listening to Eastern Echoes. My name is Diana Ratsimi. Thanks for hanging out tonight. We're going on a journey through the sounds across Asia and the Asian diaspora. Stay tuned.
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0: 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I'm so glad that we could all hang out tonight. It sure is a beautiful, beautiful day here in Seattle. I myself rode my bike all the way here from Pioneer Square. And if you're a local to the area, it's our monthly art walk. And oh my gosh, it is beautiful outside. The people are out and about. And I always love being able to just explore all the magic that the city has to offer on this day. And tonight we'll explore all the sounds that Asian artists from all around the world has to offer. I've got brand new music from local favorites Hollis, as well as some music from artist based out of Thailand. Some new Bay Area bands that I'm excited to feature. And a special showing of our KEXP live sessions. In honor of pushing boundaries, we recorded a whole month's worth of live sessions featuring Asian voices. And tonight I'm debuting two. Stay tuned at 7 o'clock. Thai and Bangkok-based band Makara will be performing from their KEXP live session. We'll be playing that recording. And then at 8 p.m., it's beloved national treasure, Obang Shinghwa, OBSG. Note, you can always contact me at the number line 206-903-5397. or hit me up on email at dj@kexp.org. I'll keep the fine vibes rolling with some music from a local artist, and she's been just killing it in the game. Hollis, who is actually releasing a brand new album entitled It Comes to Me in Waves. It's an album inspired by the dance community and queer and trans people everywhere. It's a beautiful, beautiful homage to this community. I absolutely admire her work, and she'll actually be performing with our very own Lace Cadence at Open Form this Saturday in Seattle. A preview of her album. Let's take a listen to her last release. This one's called Senseless, here on Eastern Echoes KEXP.

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1: 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You're tuned into Eastern Echoes. Here with you every Thursday from 7 to 10 p.m. Exploring the vast realm of music from Asia. And as it is AAPI month, I am still glowing, floating really from our amazing celebration last Saturday. And I got to see a few of your faces there as well. It was so wonderful to hang out with you. Thanks for hanging out. You know, on the show, every day is AAPI month, but it's extra special when programming comes alive. And as mentioned earlier, we've got a whole month of programming here for you, featuring voices and stories from AA and HPI artists all around the world. Tonight, I will be playing our KEXP live recorded session from not one, but two artists that we got to work with. It was a packed month for the entire team. How beautiful it was. We brought in Makara from Bangkok, as well as Obang Shingwa from Korea. We'll be playing both tonight at 7 and 8 p.m., so stay tuned. In the meantime, I've got lots of great music up ahead. One from a band that I am very excited to share. It's brand new music from Asian Spice House. They are a soul-based psychedelic band. They released this new album called Cosmic Rowers just last month. Had the honor of receiving a copy, and I've just been rocking out on it. It's such a good album to soundtrack your dry Thursday evening. Dry anyway if you're listening from the Northwest. Wherever it is you're listening from, I hope it's good for you too. Let's go ahead and take a listen. It is their the album Cosmic Rowers, the track called Cosmic Rowers, here on Eastern Echoes, KEXP.

0: It's Teke Teke with their track Doppelganger. This Montreal-based seven-piece Japanese psychedelic punk group released this track back in 2023, inspired by 60s Okinawan music and a little bit of pop and surf rock there. I love that band. You can watch their live KEXP session from 2021, linked in the real-time playlist. Before that, it's New Sounds from Saigon Soul Revival out of Ho Chi Minh City. That was their track Cook Tin Yen Vui, set to be released this September. We got a pre-release of the latest remix from Seattle's very own Nathan Womack of the label Wax Thematic. He's also done some work with RoboCop and a few other Seattle artists too. Very cool to have these ties with Southeast Asia and Seattle. He's currently living in China doing some amazing work there. Awesome, awesome stuff. Check out the real-time playlist for the links there. And we kicked off that set with Asian Spice House. They're a soul-based psychedelic band with their newest release, Cosmic Rowers.
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Very excited to be here with you all tonight on this gorgeous Thursday evening. At least it is here in Seattle, and I have some folks I want to say hi to. Shout out to you, Randy and Kurt, writing in from Seattle, some of my favorite people. Thanks for tuning in. Hello from Philly, Mr. B and Jay Wu. Geoff, do my best to get to your request as well as you, Matt. We've got people from all around, and it truly is just a joy of mine to be able to play music for you all. And not just play music, but introduce new bands. We've got these really dope connections to the music scenes all throughout Asia, and I was honored to be able to bring in one of my favorite bands from Bangkok earlier this year. They're a band by the name of Makara, and at the top of the hour, 8 o'clock, we'll be playing music from their live KEXP session. In the meantime, I've got just a few more new tunes from you that I want to share as we kind of dip our toes into Southeast Asia. This one is going to be brand new music from Kunarin. Kunarin are an Isan folk group based out of Thailand, out northern Thailand, and kind of that Isan region. They're making some really funky, cool sounds with instruments from the traditional Isan area. So it's a bit hypnotic, kind of groovy. This is their track, Sut Sanan. Let's take a listen here on Eastern Echoes KEXP.

0: Style. It's love, the life you live from the Impossibles, from their 75 release off the album Hot Pepper. Before that, Salin, Thai-born drummer and producer with Si Chompu. That was their live KEXP session version of that track, and it was amazing to see live as it is to listen to it now. You can watch that session in the real-time playlist. And kicking off that set, brand new music from Kun Narin. They're on the cusp of releasing their third LP. That was just a taste. Sut Sanan was the name of that track.
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0: 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I'm your host, Diana Ratsimi, and I am thrilled today to welcome Makara to the stage. Whenever you all are ready, let's hear some music.

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0: 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That was amazing.
1: Thank you.
0: Wow. Thank you for that fuzzed out, brain melty experience. Man, can we get around the room? I'd love to know your names, what you play, and how you all came together.
2: Sure. Start with you. พี่ชื่ออะไรครับ
3: My name of I'm Pepit.
4: My name is Mac. Play drums.
2: Okay, I'm Q. Play guitar and singing as well. Yeah.
0: So how'd you all get together?
2: I think it's like after the third album, like the first and the second album is like a solo project of myself. And then it's like, okay, we need to play it live. So we used to be the same band, but it's not with the Makara, and we are friends with Max for a long, long time. And then it's like after the third album, we're making like music together and then we perform. So that's the beginning. That's all. We're just like friends.
0: Yeah.
2: Yeah.
0: And you all came up together in Thailand, is that correct?
2: Yes. Yeah. Yes.
0: Playing music in the scenes. Can you tell us a little bit about the scene and what it was like playing in was it Chiang Mai from?
2: No, I'm from Bangkok.
0: Bangkok.
2: Yes.
0: Right?
2: Mm-hmm. But we're from Bangkok and everyone is like actually it's called Nong Thaburi. Mm. It's just like city close to Bangkok. Yeah. But it's easy. To say, like, we are from Bangkok. Sorry, yeah.
4: But I'm from Bangkok.
2: Okay. Oh, so. Yeah, he's from Bangkok.
0: Awesome.
2: Yeah.
4: And I play drum with my own band, too.
2: Yeah.
0: Mm.
2: Yeah.
4: It's a band called H3F.
2: Yes.
0: Ah,
2: yeah, that's dope.
0: Awesome. Well, there's definitely an homage in your sound here to that sort of like 60s Thai psychedelia.
2: Yeah.
0: I'm curious what inspired you to get into playing this type of music and kind of reviving this sound for a more contemporary audience.
2: Yeah, it's like we actually love like 60 to like 70 music, psychedelic, like Led Zeppelin, the Beatles, you name it. And then it's like, after we finished the third album, we come up with a song called Strawberry Mind. And it's like, we grow up listening to the Molam all the time. All the Thai people, it's like, if he can grab the guitar and they play it's like blues thing. And the accent is like, it's in Thai people already. You know, that's kind of, that thing is like, so I try to combine it. It's like make something new from the 70 music and combine it with the Molam like accent.
0: Mm-hmm.
2: Yeah, and it's become Makara now. And we are here. Think about that.
0: My goodness. It sounds incredible. You get those folk flavors with sort of this modern groove that everyone just kind of gets down and dances to.
2: Yeah.
0: Feels really good. And you did play some music from your previous albums, but you also played some brand new music that was unreleased just for us today.
2: Yes.
0: Can you tell us a little bit about those songs?
2: Yeah, after like we released the Ngong Ngong album, and then we went to tour in Japan. And the audience there is really amazing. Japanese people is like really, how to say, really like what we done, I guess, because like they dance a lot and we can feel the energy. So we like come back home and like, I want more of that energy. I'm greedy now. So I'm trying to make something new from that feeling. So develop from the Molam into more Molam. Yeah, but still like combination with the psychedelic stuff, you know. This is the right answer, right? Yeah, it's a good one. Yeah.
0: Is this kind of like a foreshadow for a new album then?
2: I'm sorry?
0: Is this a foreshadow to a new album that you may release in the near future?
2: What foreshadow mean?
0: Oh, foreshadow means pre-release.
2: Oh,
0: yeah.
2: Yeah.
0: Ahead of time. Mm-hmm.
2: Yes. Yes. We're going to make a new album, of course. Yeah. We have some, but yeah. Of course.
0: Very cool. Very cool. It's very exciting.
2: Yes.
0: Yeah. Well, I also know that you recently became a new father. Congratulations. Oh, yeah. Mm. Has becoming a father and fatherhood shaped or inspired new aspects of your creative process?
2: A lot. It's like the world changed now, but it's like start from like what I love. I used to work a lot to make money, to be able to like make music, because like, you know, to make music is need money. And then it's like, I don't have time to focus much. And then when I got him, and I felt like I want to be a positive dad. Like I want to give him energy. It's like positive energy. So I follow my dream. Give me time to follow my dream first. I want to be like non-toxic dad, successful with the dream. And the first song that we play, his name is in that title. It's like in the lyric.
0: Yeah. Really?
2: I want him to use it when he grow up and then, you know, flirting.
0: Oh, that's so sweet.
2: Yeah.
0: It changed a lot. That's so sweet. Very sweet. Yes. What's something you'd like to say to him when he watches this video?
2: I don't know. Maybe he hates me when he saw me. I don't know. Yeah, but we're here. We love you, right? Uncle. You love Akila.
4: Akila.
2: Yes, yeah. Oh, I miss him now.
0: Well, thank you so much for that incredible performance. We love having you. It was so much fun. And we can't wait to hear more from all of you.
2: Yeah. Yes. We look forward to that. Yeah.
0: Thank you, and thank you all so much for listening. If you love what we do, consider being a subscriber. You can subscribe to our YouTube channel at the link below, and you can also support the work that we do by becoming an amplifier. Do so at kexp.org/donate. My name is Diana Ratsamy, and this has been Makara.
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2: 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Thanks for tuning in, y'all. It's Eastern Echoes. I'm your host, Diana Ratsmi, here every Thursday from 7 p.m. to 10 Pacific time. And we're exploring the vast realm of music from Asian artists all around the world. Before a little traffic break, you heard Kim Ji-young and the Revival Cross. That was their 1974 album, Losing My Mind. That track is of the same album name. And the whole album itself is a masterpiece, influenced by Shin Jong-hoon, considered one of the fathers of rock and roll in Korea. And there's a rich and beautiful history of music in Korea, which we'll get to explore on tonight's show. In just a moment, I will be playing music from our latest KEXP live sessions guest, Ubang Shingwa. They also go by OBSG. They came by the studio and blew my mind with an incredible performance. It had flair, dance, costumes, and I just love when artists can just take you into an immersive journey with their songs. Ubang Shingwa plays traditional pansori mixed with Korean folk and funk. And it's so good. It is so good. Stay tuned. I'm going to run back some of those tracks. Ooh, excuse me. Before that, you heard from Carabao. That was their track made in Thailand. And then Koban. That was a listener request from our listener, Richard. Thanks so much for hanging out. Went through a whole set there of music from Thailand and Thai artists, and we'll be exploring more. I always love hearing from folks, so please hit me up, 206-903-5397, or on email dj@kexp.org. I'll get into some tunes next as we inch our way to the top of the hour for our live KEXP session. I'm going to play a few tracks here. This one coming up from a Korean folk group. And they play a mix of Korean folk, but also American folk. It's just deep and spiritual. This is their track, Kaleidoscope. And they go by the name Mohair. Had the chance to see them live in Korea just last year. It was a beautiful time. So let's dive into the music here on Eastern Echoes KEXP.

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3: 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My name is Diana Ratsimi, and I am thrilled to welcome the legendary Upang Shingwa here today. Whenever you're ready, go ahead.

0: 감사합니다. That was so much fun. Thank you so much. I'm so excited to have you here. And I just wanted to know, how did you begin your career playing this style of music? I understand you started as a traditional sorikan. Can you tell us about that journey?
1: 저는 태어날 때부터 어머니가 하는 경기묘를 듣고 자랐습니다.
2: Okay, I grew up listening to my mother, 고주랑, singing 경기민요. So for me, this music has been, always felt completely natural. But at the time, 경기민요 was mostly performed by women. So for a man, it wasn't an easy path. So there were many challenges. But when I was young, honestly, I thought maybe this wasn't something I was supposed to do. But when my mid-20s, I met my mother's friend, Master Lee Chun-hee. That meeting changed everything. So I began my journey in 경기민요. And there is also another important figure in my life. She's a contemporary choreographer. She's called An Mi. As a performing artist, she gave me a tremendous inspiration. So through these three women artists, I believe I became the sorikun I am today.
0: That's beautiful. Thank you for sharing. So you just performed a number of tracks from your new album, Toa. Can you tell us a little bit about the inspiration behind this album?
1: 요즘 시대가 되게 빠르게 흘러가고 있는 것 같은데 모든 게 빨리빨리
2: So we are all living in a very fast world and the music, the tempo has to feel like immediate. Traditional Korean folk songs often have repeated refrains. So for this project, Doa, I wanted to reshape those refrains into something shorter and simpler. I wanted to create songs more like catchy, fun hooks. So that is the musical concept of this album. And the title Doa means It means peach blossom. So in Korean traditional shamanic beliefs, the peach blossom symbolizes the power to radiate the self's charm and attraction. So in a way, this album is about being charming.
0: Well, we were all charmed by it. Thank you. Very beautiful.
2: 너무 매력적이었습니다. 감사합니다.
0: So I can't help but notice how powerful and visually stunning your performances are. How do you go about building this sort of immersive experiences for your audiences when you perform?
1: 일단은 OBSG라는 것은 오방신가라고 그래서 오방신이라는 다섯 신의
2: So OBSG, 오방신과 it means with 오방신. So 오방신 refers to the five gods, the five directions, east, west, south, and the center, and north, of course. And when we think about

0: something, we shouldn't look at it from only one direction, but should approach it from many directions. So that's the philosophy of this band and of our work and the way we move forward as artists. So it's the concept and for his looks.
1: So beautiful to hear. Thank you so much for that wonderful performance. 감사합니다.
2: 감사합니다.
1: 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This has been Ubang Shingwa. 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
1: Dude, it's just 10:30. Are you up and about, buddy? Come on over and smoke a few balls.

That was Peach Truck Hijackers. They're a post-punk garage band based out of Seoul. Before that, you heard from Stolen, a five-piece electronic rock band based out of Chengdu, off of their newest album, Cacophic Symphony. That was Cacophonic. They'll be touring with New Order throughout Europe on their tour this summer. Very exciting stuff. Check out that album. It's pretty rockin'. I listened to a request for iDress before that, LA-based Filipino producer and musician, with his newest track, Stoner Olympics. Written with Jake Miller, who's one of the co-producers for Rosalia's Berkine. It's exciting new sounds from the artists. I'm kicked off that set from Sasami, another listener request there. Told you I'd get it in. Everyone, thank you all so much for spending this show together. Stay tuned for, in just about 5 minutes, Vitamin D is going to take things over for the KEXP at night hour, and then it's Prometheus Brown with the overnight show. Thursdays are definitely one of my favorite radio days because it is stacked. Stay tuned. And I appreciate all of you beautiful listeners out there hanging out, sending your messages. 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And if there is any message you want to leave me, you can do so outside of my show hours. Just hit me up on my email, diana@kexp.org. I'm going to leave you all with one track, just because I want to send off or start Vitamin D off with something groovy. One of my favorites from the Japanese trip-hop duo, Soto Chibomato. Until next week, y'all. Ciao.

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0: Greetings, salutations. What up, what up, what up, though? 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Across the globe on various devices. We are glad you are here. You are rocking with Thursday Night Variety Mix. In other words, the late night show with yours truly, the tall homie Vitamin in the building. Of course, my Good Vibes tribe is in the building. Appreciate everybody that always listens. Yeah, I got a nice one lined up for you. I got some new music, and you just heard some new music. That last song was Adrian Young, musical virtuoso and whatnot, composer, arranger, multi-instrumentalist. That one's called Galt. Obviously, named after the great Galt McDermott. And that's off his new joint. Before that, we had a fan favorite around here, Arlo Parks. Flowette is the name of that one. I know many of them. Shout out to Diana Ratsimi for coming through with all the cuts and making us all feel good. I got a beautiful set lined up for you, hopefully, if you feel it that way. And of course, I'm taking requests. Here's how you do that. DJ@kexp.org. Or if it's major, I'm checking my pager. 206-903-5397. I'm here with you till 1 a.m. And we're going to feel good, right? Damn right. Oh, and before I go away, let me go ahead and remind you. We got that King Gizzard Flyaway campaign. One of my favorite bands, pardon me. And I say this in all sincerity. King Gizzards and the Lizard Wizard. I hate their name. It makes me lisp like Daffy Duck. But we're giving away a trip for two. 3 nights. Shows in New York. They have a New York residency in August. And yeah, we're about to take care of your airfare. Get you in the building and take care of your hotel. What? Here's how you do that. KEXP.org and enter to win the King Gizzard Flyaway Contest right now. I don't like that name, but they're so tight. Dang it, you King Gizzards and the Wizards. I urge you to keep it locked right here. I got ism for you, all right? Let's go.
1: Hey, fellas. I'm talking to you, you, and you too. Do you guys know who I'm talking to? Those of you who go out and stay out all night and have the next day. Expect us to be home when you get there. But let me tell you something. The sisters are not going for that no more. Because we realize two things. That you aren't doing

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This August, KEXP wants to send you and a friend to New York City to see King Gizzard and the Lizard Wizard. This trip for two includes passes to see all three nights of King Gizzard's residency at Forest Hills Stadium, hotel accommodations, and airfare from within the continental U.S. This is your chance to experience the perfect summer weekend. Full

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Across the globe on all your devices. Thank you for being here on a very beautiful Thursday night out here in Seattle. I don't know how it is out there where you are, but we're feeling good out here in the C-Town. And hopefully you're feeling good wherever you are. Shout out to my Good Vibes tribe. They are in the building. This is Thursday night with yours truly, the Tall Homie Vitamin, bringing you ism. This particular ism you just heard was Baby Keem. That one's called I'm Not a Lyricist. Yeah, if you say so, Baby Keem. Before that, we had Gwen Bunn. That one's called Extra Mile. That seems to be the season. If you're not going the extra mile right now, you're probably not winning. So I encourage you to do so in a positive direction, obviously. Before that Gwen Bunn song, we had Gareth Duncan, a homie from across the pond. His new album, Dumbfire. All the musical elements you can want and you can dance to it. What? And low-key, the boy can sing, man. I'm not going to hold you. That song was titled Please Don't Give Up. Before that, we had Cameo. We had to get funky on you. That one's called It's Serious. Classic material. Y'all know what it is. Before that, we had the Soul Searchers. That's right. Chuck Brown and them. You know who it is. That one's called Blow Your Whistle. We begin our set with Lynn Collins, classic material. That one's called Think. In parentheses, it's, there's about it. But you know, you better think. I urge you to think tonight about positive things. But, you know, you can feel free to feel, too. And hopefully we're giving you something you can feel here where the music matters. Keep it locked right here. I'm here with you till 1 a.m. And I got some ism. This one's called Loosen Up. And I have a feeling some of y'all might need to do that. So feel free. Get free. I'll see you on the next air break, all right? This is from Shy One. But don't be shy. Let loose. Let's go.

That's how he feels? I wish I could sing. Y'all be scared of me if I could sing. You're where the music matters, 90.3 FM Seattle, 92.7 FM in the Bay. Across the globe, my Good Vibes tribe is in the building. Hopefully we're healing you with the music tonight. You just heard Duran Benar. Benar. With two R's. It makes me want to go Benar. Shout out Eartha Kitt. Before that song, we had Bilal with Sometimes, the Yoruba Soul remix, but you know about it. Proceeding that, we had Chaka Khan. Chaka Khan. That one's called Fate. House music classic. And soul classic. And disco classic, all at the same time. We try to play timeless music up here. Before that Chaka Khan song, you heard FS Green. That one's titled Dividends. We need them. I want them. We begin our set, as aforementioned, with Shy One. That one's called Loosen Up. And hopefully that selection wasn't too eclectic for you. But you know, it's one of my favorite up-tempo grooves right now. I got so much more music for you. I got some requests. Somebody wanted to hear some Outkast, but I'm not going to play the regular Outkast. I'm going to play some Outkast Tentacles, if you will. I got some more cool requests coming down the pike, too. And, of course, whatever you may want to hear, I got that for you, too. Here's how you reach out to me. DJ@KEXP.org. Or 206-903-5397 if it's major. I'm checking my pager. And one more time, I'm going to remind you again. We got that King Gizzard Flyaway giveaway contest. 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Enter to win. You get a few nights in New York. Travel and board taken care of. You get to see them at the New York residency night this August. Then they got a rave night on the final night. It's finna be crazy. Y'all make sure you put your name in the hat. And I wish you the best of luck. Let's keep the music going. I'll see y'all in a little bit, all right? Keep it locked.

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1: 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Thank you for being here and rocking with yours truly, the Tall Homie Vitamin, on this Thursday night. We're going to transition into Friday morning pretty soon here, but let's not rush. Just keep it slow, smooth, and all that. Hopefully you're feeling healed by the music and you got to dance around a little bit. You just heard Kurongbin, is how I always pronounce him. I could be wrong. That song's First Class, the Natasha Diggs remix. Before that, we had Super Classy Material for all my funksters in the building. We had Brass Construction. That one's called Changing. That's one of them ones. Before that, we had Sarah B with Ophia. Beautiful groove. Proceeding that, we had Maiden Lane. That one's called I Get This Feeling. Yeah, I know about the feeling. Before that, we had Classic Material remixed. Sly and the Family Stone with Family Affair. The Ahmed Soror remix. We begin our set with some Dungeon Family featuring Society of Soul. Who remembers Society of Soul? That album was dope. They only had one album, but stupidness. That song's called Rolling. Man, I feel like I'm missing a song. I believe I had a CeeLo Green song in between then, but it's not on my playlist. And that's why we miss beautiful Anya. Shout out to her wherever she's at right now on a vacation. And that's why my playlist is not looking as crispy as it's been in the last few weeks. We miss you. We need you back. Because I'm goofy. I'm going to fix that playlist and play some songs for y'all. And, of course, if there's anything you want to say to the boy, here's how you do it. DJ@KEXP.org. 206-903-5397. 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
1: 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Hopefully you're feeling good wherever you're at. If you're in the room, it ain't none of my business, but if you are having fun, I hope my soundtrack's helping you out. And if it's not, they got pills for that. Yep, you're where the music matters. You just heard some George Duke, Brazilian Love Affair. Shout out to all my Portuguese out there. Before that, we had Jeanette Lady Day with Come Let Me Love You. That was by request. Somebody said they wanted to hear some classic with some whistles in it. If you didn't hear them whistles, I don't know what to tell you. Before that, we had Little Bari with Luck and Heart. Lug it around, baby. Before that, we had Orb. That one's called End Times. Some would say we're there. I hope not. Got a lot more music to play, you know? Before that, we had Gum with Man Alive. We love Gum up here. Not chewing it, I'm talking about the group. Check out his new album, too. Or his latest, I should say. Dope. Of course, you know his work from Tame Impala and all that stuff, too. So, lock in. Before that, we had Jordan Reiki with Problems. We began our set with Shungu featuring Rakaya. That was called Did You Hear the News? Speaking of hearing the news, did you know that you can qualify for a gizzard, King Gizzard, the Lizard Wizard, ticket giveaway? They have a residency in August in New York, and we'll fly you out there for 3 nights. Give you that airfare and lodging, and you get tickets to a rave out in that joint. You can't go wrong. All you got to do is log on to kexp.org. And we got details for you. Put your name in a hat and hopefully you can go ahead and win one of them things. I wish y'all the best of luck. I got more things to play and I urge you to keep it locked. I'm here with you for another hour, so here we go with that last hour worth of ism. We're going to slow it down a few times for you too. We might speed you up and let you groove, but we know what happens after midnight. Gotta slow that thing down. Aw, yeah. Keep it locked.

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1: And hopefully you're feeling all the music. Doing my best. Y'all just heard that Flower Child, that new joint. That one's called Wrapped Around. And if you listen to my show, you already know Flower Child's one of my favorite out there. He never misses, man. Never misses. Before that, we had Arjuna Oaks with Blame, his latest single. And of course, y'all know I'm a fan of the man. Shout out to him. And I know that new album's finna be stupid. Before that, we had La Vacanza. That one's called Dami Dami, I believe. I don't speak the language. But you know, syllables are syllaboing. Either way, that's the cut. Before that, by request, we had A Tribe Called Quest, Melatonin. Some of us need it. Some of y'all already sleepy. Either way, hopefully you feel good enough to get a good night's rest tonight. Of course, after I'm done with you. Before that, we had Kendrick Lamar with Untitled Number 3 from Untitled Unmastered. Classic EP with no single, but everybody knows the record, so it's my favorite kind of stuff right there. We began our set with Thundercat. I Wish I Didn't Waste Your Time. And if this holds true to your situation, and I am wasting your time, I apologize, but I have a feeling y'all might want to stay around and rock with some more of these mixes. Got about 35 more minutes, which if you want to holler at me, here's how you do it. DJ@kexp.org. Or if it's major, I'm checking my pager. 206-903-539 to the 7. Let's go ahead and get funky right fast, all right? Keep it locked.

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Ooh, voice cracking, see? It's time to get up out of here. 90.3 FM Seattle, 92.7 FM in the Bay Area, across the globe. This has been another Thursday night variety show edition with yours truly, the Tommy Vitamin, and it's been a pleasure serving you with all the musical goods and ism, and hopefully you felt where it was coming from and you enjoyed the music. Speaking of that music, you just heard Isaiah Rashad and SZA. That one's called Boy in Red. New ism. Before that, we had Dublin. That one's called Sunrise. Proceeding that, we had Izco. That one's Turn Me On. And hopefully you keep this radio turned on. Before that, we had Ism from the new Gareth Donkin. That one's called Running Away. Big Groove. Before that, we had Duendita. That one's called Head to Toe. We began our set. Oh, that wasn't the beginning. I guess we began our new set with Knox. That one's called Everybody Knows. But before that, we did have Mandrill with Mango Meat. Sweet ism for you. I got a couple more songs for you. And we finna be about this thing. That said, peace and blessings to everybody that tuned in. And anybody that's just tuning in, make sure you keep it locked here for my brother, Prometheus Brown. He's doing the hard shift all the way to 1, or from 1, I should say, to 5 a.m. You're a better man than me, Mr. Prometheus Brown. Y'all keep him company tonight, as he has a good vibe tribe, too. Here's how you do it. DJ at KEXP.org or 206-903-5397. Send him a good word, all right? I'm finna be gone. Y'all take care, all right? One love.

0: 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It's Prometheus Brown here with the overnight, here from 1 a.m. to 5 a.m. every late Thursday, early Friday. Pleasure to be here. Playing the cuts. Shout out to my big bro, Vitamin D. Shout out to you for tuning in. Shout out to everybody who came out for Seattle International Film Festival, SIFF, opening night with Boots Riley bringing his new feature-length film, I Love Boosters. Got to catch it at the Paramount Theater, hit the after party, came straight here right afterwards. Ran into a bunch of KEXP fam along the way as well. Shout out to Kevin Cole. Ran into Nell. Ran into... excuse me. I'm losing my voice. Got to chop it up with Boots a little bit. More on that later. Speaking of Boots Riley of the Coup, got to play some music coming into this set, but not from the Coup. You heard Dizzy Gillespie. First, you heard Sean Uff, the original, and then the Boots Riley Funk Mix from 2006, 20 years ago, from a compilation album called Rebop, the Savoy Remixes, which includes the likes of Charlie Parker, Miles Davis, Modern Jazz Quartet, and of course, Dizzy Gillespie, remixed by the likes of Boots Riley himself. I think I saw DJ Jazzy Jeff on there as well. Galactic with Boots Riley kicked off the set right at the top of the hour with Hustle Up. Galactic being the New Orleans-based funk band that backed Boots as the touring band for the Coup, if you ever caught him back in 2007 to 2008. And like I said, Boots is in town. Shout out to Boots out there. I know you got a flight to catch as I Love Boosters makes its way to theaters on May 22nd. Definitely catch it if it's in your area. I had a blast. In this next hour, I got new music. It is New Music Friday. Didn't get a chance to preview a whole lot of stuff that dropped, but a few things came on my radar, including new stuff from Black Milk. I see this Yard Axe and a Neo Archives track that I haven't played before. We're going to kick off this next set with Zeddy Will, Party at the Beach. This one featuring Janelle Monae on Listener Powered KEXP.
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1: 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You're listening to KEXP

Mr. Mello. With Mr. Mello from Maynard Ferguson playing in the background, let me run back the five songs you just heard. Thundercat featuring Channel Trez, This Thing We Call Love, off of Thundercat's fifth studio album released in April. First album in 6 years. Tune Yards going back to 2021 with My Neighbor, and the Oakland duo Tune Yards provided the soundtrack to Boots Riley's latest film, which I mentioned earlier, I Love Boosters. Want to encourage everybody to go check it out. Opening weekend, May 22nd in U.S. theaters. Zoe and Tall Black Guy featuring Gary and Brockington, Oze Moore, and DJ Jazzy Jeff. That was High on Your Love, the eighth track on the collaborative album Expansions by the Detroit natives. Nia Archives with a new joint called Boys in Blue. The album Emotional Junglist is coming out in July, on July 24th. And we have some new music from Zeddy Will and Janelle Monae with Party at the Beach. Just in time for the sun to finally warm us up here in the Northern Hemisphere. All the way up here from the Pacific Northwest, all the way down to the Bay Area. This is KEXP. It's Prometheus Brown here with a bunch of new songs, but we're going to go back in time a little bit. Of course, we got the 3 a.m. time machine. Looking forward to this particular one. Had fun putting this one together. New Broken Social Scene album just dropped. New Muna out of L.A. We've been playing the single from that album that just dropped right at midnight, Dancing on the Wall. I'm going to throw some Fatboy Slim in the mix. But right now, this is as good a time as ever to play some Sugar Otis on the overnight.

Fat Boy Slim, Everybody Needs a 303. Right before that, Fang out of the UK with XY from the 2025 release, What the Fang. Muna, finally here with the full-length album, Dancing on the Wall. That was Big Stick. Nika with Matador. And Shuggie Otis with Out of Me Head from the 1974 album Inspiration, Information. Prometheus Brown here, wrapping up the first hour of this overnight on Friday, May 8th, broadcasting live from the Pacific Northwest, where it's been a fairly nice week. Had maybe one afternoon of gray, but for the most part, the sun's been out, stretching back to last weekend. No complaints here. May has been great so far, weather-wise. Wherever you are, hope the weather's treating you well. If not, let the music make up what the weather isn't providing. As I said, it is New Music Friday. Always try to make it a point to play songs from records that just dropped, singles that just dropped, albums we've all been waiting for. Here's one of them. Remember the Humans is the latest album from Broken Social Scene. Haven't given it a full spin yet, but I got a chance to check out the last song, which just feels kind of right to play right now. You're tuned into... I'm losing it. You're tuned into Where the Music Matters, KEXP.

Perhaps there's nowhere else I will ever be. I'm wondering, yeah, it seems to me that there's nowhere else that I would rather be. And if I could be anywhere,

You just heard Naomi Wachira, Seattle-based singer-songwriter out of Yakima, Washington. Farewell is the name of that song from 2017. Beth Orton got a new record out, coming out next month on June 26th, called The Ground Above. And that was Beth Orton's latest, called Waiting. Tamaga with Intimate Immensity, an instrumental track in the middle of that set. Right before that, Carly Simon with Why, 1982. And new music from Broken Social Scene, from an album that just dropped today on Friday, May 8th. The song is Parking Lot Dreams. The album is Remember the Humans. And remember, we are all very human, connected through music. A community. 50 plus years in the making. Just want to thank everybody who supports KEXP monetarily, spreading the word. All our amplifiers out there who continue to give month after month. You all make this possible. So just a little bit of gratitude as I cue up the next set. Here's a cut I haven't heard in a while. Elevators. From Outkast, ETLians, on KEXP.

on Friday, May 8th, 2026, in the wee hours of the night. Yeah, do it. It's Prometheus Brown here on the overnight, just playing the cuts, including this little throwback right here. 10-4 Raj, producer out in Cali by way of Renton, Washington. Do It For Attention, 2019. Lique Lee, Swedish singer, songwriter, model, with her sixth studio album, The After Party, out today. Anton Glam, artist, skater, producer, rapper, vocalist, and DJ from Honolulu by way of New York City. That was A Lot Up from 2012. Kelsey Liu with Portrait of a Lady on Fire. New album coming out next month. Yuna from Kuala Lumpur, Malaysia, by way of LA, with Wasteland, a new EP, The Valor Hour, dropped just a couple weeks ago. And we heard Outkast, Elevators, Me and You, a classic. Forgot to mention earlier, this thing that's happening. Florence and the Machine and Mannequin Pussy are coming to Climate Pledge Arena Tuesday, May 12th. And KEXP is doing a pre-show party. Whether you have a ticket or not, you can come out to the gathering space, hang out before the Florence and the Machine show, right here in the gathering space. We're going to have drinks and a live set from DJ Lisa LeClaire. KEXP is the perfect spot to meet up with your crew before the show or just hang out, even if you're not going to the show. Proceeds will benefit KEXP. It's free. However, it is 21 and up. Optional registration at kexp.org/events. And now it's time to throw it back since I played. Aside from that, Outkast, a lot of newer music. Let's go way, way back. Some Heartbeat from Tana Gardner.

0: But you know I keep it running.
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0: Yes, yes. I had a had to let that Tupac instrumental run a little bit. You heard Nina Simone, a remix, Super Shy remix of Baltimore Live. Super Shy is the EDM alter ego of British musician and producer Tom Misch, whose music I played. He just released an album of non-electronic music very lately. Honey Dijon. Speaking of dance music, that was The Nightlife. Well, the album is The Nightlife. The song is International. And we heard some international music before that. Jenis Owusu by way of Australia. Life Keeps Going. The new album is finally dropping next Friday, a week from now. Red Star Wu and the Worldwide Scourge. Sir Mix-a-Lot with F the BS from 1988 from his debut album Swass. Antana Gardner with Heartbeat, the party version, the 6-minute version from 1981. And there it is. We are now at the halfway point. Just about to enter the halfway point of this 4-hour music marathon known as the overnight. It used to be 5 hours for all you OGs out there who remember. Cut it to 4. And then the weekend one is 3. But a lot of ground to cover. Music from all genres, all time periods, all geographic locations. For the second half, I will be taking some requests. Hit me at dj@kexp.org or 206-903-KEXP. We are about to hit the 3 a.m. time machine. A lot of y'all know what it is. But for those who have not yet been initiated, this is my 3 a.m., my personal tradition at the halfway point. All us overnighters tend to do something special to keep us on our toes to mark that halfway point. And mine is, I go back 40 years to 1986, and then we jump 10 years ahead from one song to the next until we get back to the present. 4 decades, 5 songs. And I've been doing a little more thematic. Last week, we did all Brooklyn, nothing but Brooklyn. 5 decades of Brooklyn hip hop. And we're going to do something similar here, except we're going to go to Houston. And 1986 is the year that the Ghetto Boys, back when they spelt it G-H-E-T-T-O Boys, and Rap-A-Lot Records were both founded, and they released their first single called Car Freak. The 3 a.m. Time Machine, Houston edition on KEXP.
1: Hey, baby, what's happening?
2: Oh, nice. Is that your car over there?
1: Yeah, it's just a little something I ride in every now and then, you know?
2: Oh, it's
1: what's your name?
2: I'm Vanessa.
1: Yeah.
2: You think you can take me home?
1: Sure. Come on. Let me open the door.
2: Gentlemen.
1: Yeah.

0: KEXP Seattle. KEXC Alameda, Oakland, San Francisco.
1: Damn. 3 in the morning. Still going down. What's up, H-Town? Southside. Know what I'm saying? Just screwing here, hollering at my G's and players. Know what I'm saying? Portland, like a serve. What's up?

0: There it is. The 3 a.m. time machine. And we riding dirty. That's right. 2026, actually from 2025, but late 2025, so had to push that one a little. Mona Leo with We On That, featuring the likes of Paul Wall and Bun B, Lil Keek. 2016 was represented by the guy out of Houston who ran 2016. That was Travis Scott with Goosebumps. Birds in the Trap, Sam McKnight was the album. Zero, the triple OG out of Houston, representing 2006 on his 10th studio album. That was Continue to Roll from I'm Still Living, which of course is on Rap-A-Lot Records. ESG had to pull that one off the DJ Screw mixtape, 3 in the Morning Part 2, which dropped in August in the summer of 1996. That was Sail in the South, the Chopped and Screwed version. Rest in peace, DJ Screw, legendary Houston DJ, revolutionized the game with the Chopped and Screwed. And Ghetto Boys, back when they were the Ghetto Boys, with Car Freak from 1986. And there it was. 4 decades. 5 decades, actually, represented over 40 years. Houston from past to present in the 3 a.m. time machine.
1: This August, KEXP wants to send you and a friend to New York City to see King Gizzard and the Lizard Wizard. 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
0: Yeah, and before I get into this next track, if you're out, any tennis fans out there, you might want to tune in to this Shen Wang, Alexandra Ayala match that's going on, playing it in the background. Gonna play some Ana Tijoux. Get into it. KEXP.

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You just heard Ghost Town DJs, the Quiet Storm remix, produced by Lil Jon of My Boo. Effers before that would Feel the Real, the final track of the Effers debut album that dropped back in March. Before that, Naked Giants, Apartment 3, which was performed live on KEXP in January 2025. You can check out the full Naked Giants live on KEXP session if you go to a real-time playlist. Also, if you go to a real-time playlist, you can check out a link that I drop in information on an event that Naked Giants is supporting called Kabuhayan Hindibala, Livelihood Not Bullets, a culture night at the Filipino community of Seattle, Friday, May 8th. An event dedicated to Seattle-based youth organizer Kai Sorem and the Negros 19 who were killed in a massacre by the Philippines military in Negros Occidental after an alleged quote-unquote encounter on April 19th. I dropped the link in the real-time playlist for a GoFundMe organized to support the family of Seattle-based youth organizer Kai Sorem. Seatbelts before that with Ask DNA. That one going out to Skid. Always good to see Skid in the inbox. Going back to 2001 with that one. Miss Grit came out with a new album just a couple weeks ago called Under My Umbrella. The song you heard was Stranger. The Bandcamp link in the real-time playlist as well. Lots of Bandcamp links in there. Want to encourage everybody to support the artist if you can directly. Jill Scott. I played a bunch of tracks off that Jill Scott album over the last couple months, but I hadn't played that one called Dope-ish. And Ana Tijoux out of Chile with Suave Da Nave from the EP 97, which came out in March. Otherwise known as 907. All right. How y'all doing? It is now 3:47 a.m. in the morning, West Coast time. And I want to give a few shout-outs before I get back to the music, including, of course, Skid. Shout-out to Nick out in Lake City. I think you were referencing the Effers song. One of your favorite songs of the year so far. Definitely some good tunes on that one. Big shout out to Chadwick out in Charleston, South Carolina, where it looks like the sun has already reached the horizon. It is dawn out there. Send me a real dope photo from a rooftop. Are those cirrus clouds up there in the sky? Anyway, it's nice and bright over there. Hope it's as bright here in Seattle in just a few hours. Want to give a shout out to Dennis listening out in Portugal, starting their day out there. And yes, we are not alone. You are not alone. Dorjan, thank you for tapping in. And Anonymous on an email. I'll take any shout out that I can get. Appreciate y'all. Let's bring it back to the 206 right now. A new album from Greg Cypher called Chasing Endorphins. This is Apollo Ono.

ないんですか。

rest in the city, but where they spirits go? 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That shit is spiritual. Where the police, they trigger happy because they fear is what they fear is for. 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Nobody feeling fine. Grab Bibles and Korans. Know we in different times. Government sending bombs. 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

0: flights. Every day is up the runway with lots of luggage. We carry through turbulence, receiving love and abundance of all types, hugs and kisses, completing goals and missions. 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
1: Yes, it is. Welcome to the final hour of the overnight on Friday, May 8th. It is now a little past 4 a.m. West Coast time. You just heard the newest from The Sacred Souls, Any Old Fool. And These Sacred Souls are on tour this summer, hitting Carnation, Washington on August 8th at Remlinger Farms, Berkeley, California on August 15th at the Greek Theater. We had a cover of the classic Carpenters song Superstar from Sonic Youth. Shout out to Jeff listening out in St. Paul. Says that cover of Superstar still gives him the shivers. And same here. It is such a singular take on the original. And it's been a while since I've heard it on these speakers. Busty in the bass. Montreal, Quebec, five-piece with a 2025 release called I'm Not Here. New music from Black Milk, an album called Ceremonial that just dropped today. The song is OK Nah, featuring Chicago's own Saba and Seattle's own Greg Cipher with Apollo Ono kicking off that set. Back to the new music, something out of Brooklyn's own J Words. KEXP.

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We are streaming at KEXP.org as well as the mobile apps. Prometheus Brown here, running back the last five songs would be, well, six, including this one right here, Rose Tinted, from the instrumental album from some cats around the way called Champagne Bubble Bath. And another instrumental you heard before that called Clockwise from Adrian Young. Tank and the Bangers featuring Lucky Day with Move before that. And Tank and the Bangers will be in Seattle on November 10th of this year, as well as in San Francisco on November 13th at August Hall. So you still got some time to get those tickets. Hit up tankandthebangers.com. Hollis with a 2022 release called Subliminal and a 2026 video, music video, directed by Jess X Snow of the same song. Drop the link in the real-time playlist for y'all to check it out in its high quality glory. And Hollis has a new album coming out soon, and I hear we'll be back in Seattle this weekend for an early preview listening party for that album.

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1: New album called Sound Therapy that just dropped today on Friday. New Music Friday. Lush is the name of the song. It's the opening track of that album. And I'm loving this champagne bubble bath so much, I'm going to just turn it up and let it play out before we get into the next set. I think it's time for some long songs so I can get some long stretches out here. So sit back, relax, and we'll get into it. But first...
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1: Yes, shout out to Rafael Sadiq out of Oakland. Shout out to Oakland. El Mean, right there. New album, Sounds for Someone, came out back in March. Light by the Window is the name of the song. Ronnie Foster with Mystic Brew. Famously sampled by A Tribe Called Quest. Big shout out to Brian in Maple Valley saying, Mystic Brew is a song I never knew I needed. It is my pleasure to give you your new slow motion walking theme song. And I agree, Tribe Called Quest sampled that one perfectly. Did it justice. Lime Garden in the middle of the set with Do Young Know What I'm Thinking? Am I reading that right? Stromae. Un excellent demande de la part de programmer. With Bonjourne. Appreciate that request right there. And Klaatu. Had to get a little, I don't know what you call that, epic psychedelic. Some wake up music for me. Little Neutrino. Because that's just about my time. Said I was going to play some long songs. That was a long set right there. Thank you for bearing with me. Thank you to everybody who stuck around some hours ago. And if you're asleep now, I don't blame you. You could always catch any show that I do in the archive, or any show any DJ does in the archive. We go back 2 weeks. And that includes an excellent day of programming I wanted to put out there for anybody that missed. On May 2nd, Saturday, from 7 a.m. all the way up until the evening, we had a whole day of programming celebrating the kickoff to Asian American, Native Hawaiian, Pacific Islander Heritage Month, starting with Sounds of Survivance in the morning and going throughout the day. I had the pleasure of doing a live remote broadcast from the Seattle Center Armory, joined by Joti B. Fly, and then the second half of that live broadcast with Mike Ramos and Diana Ratsamy of Eastern Echoes. Highly recommend you check it out if you haven't. And for those that tuned in, appreciate y'all tuning in. Now, where was I? Oh, yes. Some shout outs before I get up out of here. Graham, aka Programmer, thank you for the request. Ryan out in the Olympic Peninsula, I really appreciate you sticking around from 2 a.m. to the present and saying he never heard that Mix-a-Lot jam back. That, yeah, F the BS. It's a slept on deeper Sir Mix-a-Lot cut. And it is my pleasure to introduce anybody to F the BS. Of course, Brian in Maple Valley. As I mentioned, Barry, RKEXP fam. Always greeting the overnighters. Appreciate your energy all day, every day. Marshall out of Philly, out in the 215th. And everybody out in Philly, good morning. Jeff out in St. Paul, Chadwick in Charleston, Nick in Lake City. Dennis in Lisbon, listening on vacation in Dorjon. If I missed you, I apologize. I'll get you next time. You can always catch me Fridays, 1 a.m. to 5 a.m. I will be filling in on Street Sounds, as I did last week, but I will be later on this month. And doing some live DJ sets out and about. If you want to know more about that, you can hit me. Hit me on the socials. I don't post that much, but trying to get better at that, especially if any of y'all hit me up. We got early coming up real soon at the top of the hour. Don't go nowhere. We got your friend and mine, Evil Walker, taking over as I go get some rest. Have a great weekend, everybody. This has been The Overnight.

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Welcome to Early. I'm Eva Walker, your host every Monday through Friday, 5 a.m. to 7 a.m. And what did you just hear? You heard some Fleet Foxes, Cradling Mother, Cradling Woman. And you also heard Pink Floyd with Mother. Also, some Mary Lee Rush, Angel of the Morning. Do you sense a theme going on here? So, coming up on Sunday is Mother's Day. It's going to be my second ever Mother's Day. I'm stoked. And we're celebrating on Friday because I'm not on the air on Sundays. So just like when I used to do All the Oasis, I did the whole Mother's Day thing on the Saturday before. But now we're doing the Friday before. And we're playing songs about, you know, moms. But not even just songs about moms. Like it could be songs that remind you of your mom or your mom's favorite song. And maybe you know, your biological mother wasn't hanging, wasn't around. It could be aunts, it could be a mentor, it could be grandma, whatever mother means to you. Mother is more than just biological. Mother is love, support, comfort, a safe place. So whoever that is to you, that could be your dad. Your biological dad could be mom. You know what I mean? So take this theme loosely and take it however serves you best. Thank you, J-Dub. J-Dub's in the building helping me with my English here. Oh, like it's too damn early to try to figure out. Why am I being so deep at 5:17 a.m.? I don't know. Anyway, let us know what you want to hear for the theme of motherly love, Mother's Day. And we started with Mary Lee Rush because that was actually my mom's favorite song when she was in middle school. So there we go. And I'm also going to play a song later for my mother-in-law because I won the mother-in-law lottery. My mother-in-law is the best. I wish she would move to Seattle with us, said no one ever. But my mother-in-law is so awesome. So I'm going to play a song for her as well. And I'm going to play some songs that, like, you know, I don't know, reminds me of being a mom. And if you are a mother to a child or a mentor to someone who considers you a mother, you get it, that whole thing, that whole spiel I just went on. Let me know what you want to hear, because if you're a mom, you're just like, I just like this song, then that all counts. Like I said, the songs don't need to necessarily have the word mother in it or whatever. Even if it's LL Cool J doing it, if you're like, my mom loves that song, then you know what? It's on the list. Nothing's off limits. Yeah, that's all I got. So let's keep going. We'll start off with some Queen as the requests come in. If you got it, send it in 206-903-5397. Don't text and drive. Or you can email dj at kexp.org. Shout out to Prometheus Brown for a killer show. Ending with Courtney Barnett, Another Beautiful Day. That song is killer. Okay, well, here we go. This is KEXP, where mamas matter.

Queen, Bohemian Rhapsody. Who doesn't like that one? Okay, I'm just jumping on the mic to say, y'all, of course, we've got this really cool mama theme today, celebrating the moms, but the texting seems to be down right now. Boo. I need a boo button. That's what I need. Thank you, Jada. Boo. So if you've been sending in like your sentimental, sweet mother messages and you're just like, you took a walk, I mean, text, yes, specifically, and you just took the time to just really reflect and write about how amazing your mom is and how much this song would mean to you if we played it, I'm not seeing them right now. So email your sweet messages to dj@kexp.org. Don't email and drive. Thank you. Thank you again, Jada.

0: My goodness, look at you. You turned out all right, didn't you? How do you feel?
1: KEXP, you are not alone.

0: It's early on KEXP Perez Prado with Mambo number 5. A request coming from Eric, who is listening down in at the Kennedy Space Center. I was like, whoa, what are you doing there? Eric, that's cool. But that goes out to Eric, who wrote in saying, my mom passed away a few years ago. I still have her Perez Prado records. And if you have time, I would love to hear how you would fit it in the set. Gracias. Eric down here at the Kennedy Space Center. Boom. There you go. I hope you enjoyed that. And Stevie Wonder, Boogie on Reggae Woman, a song that I remember dancing with Henny to when she was, what? Oh, geez, like 4 months old. And Johnny Guitar Watson with A Real Mother For Ya. Got lots still to come. I'm going to get to some D'Lo 3, Call Your Mom. And there's also another song called Call Your Mom I just ran into that I'm blanking on the artist. But all of that's still to come. If you're just tuning in, welcome. We are doing music for Mother's Day. So whatever that means to you, if you're a mom, what do you want to hear? If you have a mother figure of some sort, what do you want to dedicate to them? What makes you think of your own mom? Tra-la-la-la-la. Take it how you will. How will this theme best serve you? Let us know and email us, dj@kexp.org.
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0: Oh, I'm going to turn your mic on.
3: Oh,
0: yeah. Yeah. I don't know. Pick a mic. I don't know which one is. There we go. Okay. Hey, J-Dub.
4: Yes.
0: We got a request for some Jimi Hendrix. Could you give us some context, please?
4: We got a couple of requests. There's lots of folks asking for Hendrix, like lots of moms and Hendrix. But there's a couple Hendrix mom songs, so it's a tough choice.
0: Yeah. Tell me the one you just read.
4: Well, there's Angel, that's about, you know, a childhood dream of his mother. And then there's, you know, Little Wing, feminine protective spirit, so on and so forth.
0: Yeah. I think we're going to do, how about we do Angel? Also, why have you? what about your mom? Is there a song that, I could put in this set for you and your mother?
4: Yes. Thank you. It's very kind of you to offer. She's a big folky, but she also loved the Statler Brothers. So I bet there's a Statler Brothers tune that
0: we're gonna
4: would
0: put
4: resonate
0: that in
4: with folks. Thank you.
0: Yes, of course. Here's some Jimi Hendrix to start off, and then we'll get to some Statler Brothers. KEXP, where the music matters.

0: It's music from Patsy Cline, Walking After Midnight. A couple requests for her coming from listeners. Thank you. Listeners Chelsea and Hannah's moms, they wanted to dedicate that. And you heard for J-Dub's mom, the Statler Brothers with Flowers on the Wall. And lots of requests for some Hendrix. And that song, Angel. Yes, and that song, he said, was based off of a childhood dream of his mother, Lucille, who came to him like a guardian figure. Beautiful.
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0: All right, good news. The text is back up. Yay! 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But still don't text and drive. All right, got that figured out. Shout out to Owen. And thank you all for tuning in. I want to shout out some listeners here. We got Susan in Richmond, Virginia, Nero and Adam. Joanne also tuned in. Dylan in Vermont, Andrew, Norman, Jamar in Atlanta, and Samantha also tuned in. And wants us to shout out Lucky Joe, whose birthday it is. Happy birthday, Lucky Joe. And they are with, let's see, their mother right now, who's, or their parents. It's 91 and 94 years old. That's beautiful. I am not going to live that long. That is awesome. Good for them. Sorry, no, that was a little dark, but... It is what it is. Kathy also tuned in. Peter in Madison Valley. Greg, Jeff, and Arlo tuned in. Anthony and, let's see, Giles is also hanging out with us. Bree in Manchester, Connecticut. Susan and Andrew. Steph, Boomer Bill in Maple Leaf. Tim and Chelsea and Amanda in Boston. Hannah in Tennessee. Cedric, oh, what is that? Is that a Cedric I know? My twin brother's name is Cedric. Wonder if that's him. Hi, if that's you, Cedric, hi. If it's not you, Cedric, hello to the Cedric that wrote in. And Gabrielle in Italy. Susan, Sam in Panda Bear, Kate in Princeton, New Jersey, and Nikki V. Oh, well, let me go back to that and say that correctly. Gabriel and his mom, Maria. From Italy. Hello. Happy Mother's Day, Maria. And we're going to do something a little different here. So I got this message in from Kathy, who's enjoying the show, which is really great. Thank you, Kathy. Kathy said after playing Bohemian Rhapsody, saying, "Thank you for Bohemian Rhapsody. I opened the KEXP app and there it is. My mom's memorial service is today. And this is my daughter and my song. I feel like it's going to be a beautiful service day." Kathy, so sorry for your loss, especially before Mother's Day. But we are sending you all the love. Thank you for tuning in to KEXP. And if you're around your daughter right now, give your daughter a big old hug. Have a mother-daughter moment right now. And... just for you, we're going to hear Bohemian Rhapsody again. This is KEXP.

Well, my daddy left home when I was three, and he didn't leave much to Ma and me. Just this old guitar and an empty bottle of booze. Now, I don't blame him because he run and hid, but the meanest thing that he ever did was before he left, he went and named me Sue. Well, he must have thought that it was quite a joke, and it got a lot of laughs from lots of folks. Seems I had to fight my whole life through. Some gal would giggle and I'd get red, and some guy'd laugh and I'd bust his head. I'll tell you, life ain't easy for a boy named Sue.

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Well, it was Gatlinburg in mid-July, and I just hit town and my throat was dry. 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

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I tell you, I fought tougher men, but I really can't remember when. He kicked like a mule and he bit like a crocodile. I heard him laugh and then I heard him cussing. He went for his gun to pull mine first. He stood there looking at me and I saw him smile. He said, son, this world is rough, and if a man's gonna make it, he's gotta be tough. And I know I wouldn't be there to help you along. So I give you that name and I said goodbye. I knew you'd have to get tough or die. And it's that name that helped to make you strong. Yeah. He said, now you just fought one hell of a fight, and I know you hate me and you got the right to kill me now, and I wouldn't blame you if you do. But you ought to thank me before I die for the gravel in your guts and the spit in your eye, cause I'm the son of a bitch that named you Sue. Yeah, well, what could I do? What could I do?

0: And if I ever have a son, I think I'm gonna name him Bill or George, any damn thing, but Sue, I still ain't that bad.
1: Johnny Cash, A Boy Named Sue. That was the At San Quentin performance. So, so good. And that goes out to Jason's mom. Jason saying, great show. Music is very important to me, but less so to my mom. But we can relate over Johnny Cash being my late grandfather's, her dad's, favorite artist. Well, there you go. I hope you enjoyed that. And going out to Petri. Is that how you say that? Peter. Oh, it's just Peter, but the R, nice. Another way of spelling that. I love it. Going out to Peter, who wanted to hear that Laurie Anderson song, Oh, Superman. There you go. Love that one. And for Kathy's mom, Kathy's going to her mom's memorial service today, and Kathy wrote in saying how first hearing Bohemian Rhapsody, which we played earlier on the show, is the song of her and her daughter. So I just wanted to play that again for you, Kathy, and I hope you enjoyed that and that you got to listen to it with your daughter.
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4: 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I'm Eva Walker, your host every Monday through Friday, 5 a.m. to 7 a.m. We're getting all your messages and we're trying to respond to all of them. If we don't get a chance to respond to all of them, just know we are definitely reading all of them. That's the least we could do. Thank you for taking time to write in. And happy Mother's Day to all the moms, mother figures out there. And we're doing a theme today, celebrating all the moms. So if you are one, what song do you want to hear? If you have a mom, whatever that looks like to you, maybe your aunt was your mom growing up or your grandma or your mom, what song reminds you of them, right? And you can send that in 206-903-5397. 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Now, does your mom happen to be a King Gizzard and the Lizard Wizard fan? 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All right, so make your mama's dream psychedelic musical getaway come true by entering to win. For more details, go to kexp.org and read about it, enter, and fingers crossed, you and your mama get it. Boom. Or you give it to your mom and she takes someone. So, okay. So, after I had Hendrix 2 years ago, we were in the hospital for 2 days, I believe. I could have went home the next day, but I was like, I'm not really ready to start this by myself. This is scary and hard. Can I stay one more day? I think I said it like that. Can I stay one more day? And they were like, yeah, that's fine. You have to pay us. You can stay as long as you want. Anyway, so we stayed another day, you know, got all the help. Shout out to the folks at Swedish on First Hill. They were awesome. The staff was freaking awesome and very helpful. But the day we ended up leaving, my brother came and picked us up. And it's true. The drive home after having the baby and putting them in the car, you're like, oh, my God, terrifying. Drive slow. But my brother came and picked us up. We got in the car. And you guys, I can't make this up. I could, but I'm not going to. We got in the car, and the first freaking song on the radio I heard as a new mom bringing my little girl home was this. Except not that version. I was like, oh, wait a minute. Okay. Oh, man, we don't have the right version. Dang, I got so excited. Oh, man. Okay, well, the song is Dear Mama from Tupac. That's literally, I could play the remix one, but I don't really want to play the original one. Okay, so never mind. But the first song I heard was, I should have queued that up first, was Dear Mama from Tupac. It was amazing. Fast forward. Here we go. I can segue, J-Dub. I can segue and save this. Fast forward to yesterday, okay? And Hendrix is in what they call the terrible twos, starting to say no, starting to not listen and kind of test boundaries, and also starting to hit a lot. Hit as in slap the crap out of me. So this is dedicated to this point in time for my dear, wonderful, perfect Hendrix. I love you, sweetheart. Don't hit mommy.
1: 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And with the local DBC news,
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0: This is a phase. Sorry. Rebel Girl is the current phase my little Hendrix is going through right now. But that goes out to Emily, who requested that. Great choice, Emily. You should see her, J-Dub. She jumps on the couch, and I'm like, no jumping, Hendrix. And then she just kind of smirks and keeps jumping. And she's just like, you know, it's like, it's that like
1: this mama?
0: Like, yeah. Like, what are you going to do about it? You know, I'm like, she is channeling her inner Satan right now. And LL Cool J with Mama Said Knock You Out. Also, I'm sending that out to my little girl who also likes to hit. Oh, boy. By the way, you guys, don't tell her any of this, because then I'll be too scared to go home. Okay. More music here. We're having fun. We're celebrating Mama's Day. So I want to send a song out to all of the folks right now who may have had a hard time growing up with a certain kind of mom. So did you have the unlucky blessing, should I say that? The unlucky blessing of maybe the dreadful curse of having a hot mom, that all your friends, all they could talk about was your hot mom, and you couldn't join in the conversation because she's your mom. I think that is a group that doesn't get recognized enough. Now, if you ask me, I think every mom is hot. And grandma, that's just my thing. So this goes out to all of the folks with hot moms and who need to be seen. Also, tell your mom to call me.

0: My goodness, look at you. You turned out all right, didn't you? How do you feel?
1: KEXP, you are not alone.

Call Your Mom from Delvon Lamar Organ Trio. I hope you do so this Sunday. This is Listener Power KEXP. You got it tuned to early. I'm Eva Walker. You heard Wilson Pickett, a request coming from Nick, who wants to dedicate that to his mom. That was Mustang Sally. And for all the hot moms out there, including Henny's mom, that was Stacy's mom. She's going to have a heck of a time because with everything that's been happening in this second year of her life, I am going to pick her up from school looking really hot as payback. Okay. I'm loving all the messages, by the way, from listeners who have also had two-year-olds that have abused them, lack of a better term, who have beat the crap out of them. Casey, this one made me laugh out loud. Casey said, I hear you, Eva. I hope Hendrick stops hitting mommy. Yesterday, my two-year-old Sylvie was, quote-unquote, helping me cook and was mad that I wouldn't let her play with knives. She started throwing handfuls of rice all over the house and then tried to pull my pants down. That's exactly what happens. It doesn't even make sense. They just kind of go all over the place. And then Alyssa wrote in saying, Eva, the range of emotions I get to experience during a show like today, thank you. From a mama whose daughter, when she was two, used to punch her and now willingly run errands for me at 17. Boom. So there isn't a light at the end of the tunnel, Alyssa. Is that what you're saying? Just hold on. Oh, boy. Okay. I got a request, I think a few for this song. So this is going out to a few people and their mamas. Here's some ABBA, Dancing Queen. This is KEXP. Thanks for hanging out. We're having a good time. Happy Mother's Day.

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2: Well, we hope you had as much fun as we did on this Mother's Day episode of Early, the Friday before. And that was Aretha Franklin with You Make Me Feel Like a Natural Woman, going out to Dylan's mom. And the Beatles with Michelle, that's going out to my mommy-in-law, whose name is Michelle and who happens to be a big fan of the Beatles. And you heard Shaky Graves with Dearly Departed, and that was a request for Leah in Austin, who says, requesting Shaky Graves, which for some insane reason I listened to while laboring with my sweet kiddo Sam, who just turned 7. I love it. And a few requests for ABBA, Dancing Queen, and sending that out to Andrew and Tyler's moms. Stick around for the morning show with John Richards. I'm going to leave you with one more song. Happy Mother's Day. I have a 2-year-old, so if you hear a mother screaming from a trunk saying, let me out, that's probably me, because Hendrix put me in there because she is in her terrible 2s phase. So just know I'll be out of the trunk by Monday to come back and do the show. So I'll see you Monday. Have a wonderful weekend. Have a great Mother's Day. And we got to end with this. Here's Dolly Parton, Coat of Many Colors. Bye.

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0: Depeche Mode, Strange Love. Got it in my head. Some remixes I was remembering. We changed the set that we had planned. Depeche Mode, Strange Love, a remix of that from the Everything Counts live release. Climbing Up the Walls, the 07 mix, which was released years ago and then found on OK Computer, the reissue in 2009. Speaking of remixes, Lowe's Over the Ocean, Skull Valley Dubs remix of Tranquility Base's 1991 Party Dance Mix. That's a lot to type. Low here on the morning show. The Postal Service, We Will Become Silhouettes, mixed in with The Shins. Carrying Is Creepy, our album of the week is O Inverted World. We've been playing it all week long. And Dolly Parton, Coat of Many Colors, is what Eva left you with. A absolutely brilliant song. Here on Listener Powered KEXP, I'm John Richards. Great to be with you here on this ride. I got Owen with me.
2: Hi,
0: I got Ken with me.
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1: And the way KXP embodies how much music matters and heals have meant a great deal to me through some hard chapters of my own. There's nowhere else I'd rather honor them. Please play Across That Fine Line by National Language for my parents. They've been on repeat in my life's soundtrack for 6 years, and lyrics of this song have taken on new meaning for me. It also happens to be beautifully, musically agreed. Thanks, Ed. Thanks for sharing your parents. Take care of yourself. Compound grief. Very, very hard road to travel. You are not alone. 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

XP. I hope that helps you, Ed, and anyone else dealing with grief today. 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Just different levels of it. 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

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Man, say that three times fast. Luna, Luna, Luna. Super hard to do. Amen Dunes right before that. Mickey Dora from the Freedom album. And Morgan Delt, Some Sunsick Day. Here where I am, it is a very sunny day. All right, back to it. Morning show friends. Happy Friday. This is Beatrice, dude.

0: KEXP, a future album of the week. Belly's Star, Geppetto, the name of that track from Belly. Oh, did you get the phone working? Oh, it's your phone.
1: Oh, it's the President Radio.
0: I got the President Radio calling me. Aw, that's good to hear. I'm doing a good job, Owen Murphy. Geppetto, the name of the song from Belly. That was a request from CC. Thank you so much for that. That totally worked. Go-Go's, we got the beat off Beauty and the Beat mixed in with Mac Thaverscan, channeling their inner Go-Go's on that one. Shatter, which just jumps out of the radio from the fifth album, brand new from the Swedish band Glassenbos. The whole thing's good, but boy, that song. Supernova and Liz Phair in there. And Hannah Lou with Damaged Melody and off her self-titled release, one of our top records of the year. And again, we'll be at the Independent San Francisco Saturday, May 23rd. Got a June session on KEXP as well. And Beatrice Deer got things started from their brand new record. Very, very cool record here on The Morning Show. All right, I'm a little behind on stuff, so I'm going to play some stuff.
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0: Two spots there, Owen. Two spots. John can't read. Shout-outs to Jeff on Cape Cod, Kelly in Tulsa, 9-year-old Sloan checking in from West Seattle, George in Portugal, Jess in Minnesota, very happy birthday to you. We'll try to get that song on. Mark and Sue shouting out son Jacob and partner Lucy on their engagement. Congrats. Bob in Portland doing it right, dancing as desk. Good job, Bob. Casey in West Seattle listening while driving to Spokane. Good luck on that drive. Brad from Tacoma, Christian in Lower Queen Anne, Cass in Omaha asking for some pavement today. I'll try to fit some in. Kay Koa in Poulsbo, Evan in Poulsbo as well, Justin in North Seattle, Corey in Vancouver, BC, and Cole, who's 5, Tori, who's 44. Are they siblings? From San Francisco. Just kidding. Shout out, Cole. Glad you're listening. And Rose wrote the nicest message. John, thanks to you and Owen for being there for us every day. Who'd have thought that growing up to be a DJ actually enabled both of you to change the world? First off, we never grew up. But second, we're trying. Through music and community and empathy and being kind to one another. And it didn't occur to me what would be happening to media during this time either, which, as you know, corporations have absolutely stripped us of all the great, amazing, independent places out there on the dial. And the government continues to do what they do to media. And we continue to fight the good fight each and every day here, trying our hardest. Never going to do it perfectly, but we certainly are trying. And if you are a donor to KEXP, if you're a part of this community, I want to thank you. This is an energy we exchange. We're here every day, 24 hours a day, and you power it. And that's magical. That way we answer to no one. Also, happy Friday.
5: Nah, man.

0: like a Gungan burial chamber.
1: Oh, yeah.
0: I failed the task.
1: Oh, yeah.
0: Could someone punch me in the face?
1: Yeah.
0: Can I do the questioner again, please? I don't think my personality came through.
2: 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It's called The Radiator. You're on the morning show. Delight requested. Jess turned 49 today. Happy birthday. Groove is in the heart. Mitt Royale with the Friday song. Show me. Now it's time for a love song. Nine Inch Nails, Closer, KEXP.

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0: KEXP, where the music matters. Tribe Called Quest. It's funny, I wanted to get some Tribe on today, and I saw a request for some Tribe today. Everything is happening. That goes out to Toby, who's doing the carpool, getting ready for work. Got kids, two different schools, San Francisco. Hour-long road trip. Heroes, they don't all wear capes. Although Toby might be wearing a cape today. I don't know. It's our anniversary today as well. Thanks, Valerie. Happy 22nd anniversary to both of you. Takes a Village. Body Shop right before that out of Chicago. Love this new EP called Sex Body. Limits, the song Boy Deluxe, the new one. Energy is Power, mixed it with Nine Inch Nails and Boys Noize on this Nine Inch Noize record. Closer, the song. KEXP, the station.
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0: KEXP, where the music matters. Thanks to all the people checking in. Elnie checking in from New York. Hillary in Oregon. Is car dancing on the way to work? Good. Liz in Issaquah. Will in Seattle. Rob in Berkeley. Bruce checking in. Mammoth Lakes, California. John, you and KEXP have been a central part of my life for over 25 years. To this day, the Friday song stops me in my tracks. I close my eyes, take a deep breath, knowing I've made it through the week. You're doing it right. Thanks, Bruce. Glad to have you as part of this family for so long. David in BC. John, you and Owen are the best. I'd be lost without you. I'm really looking forward to the upcoming Runcast. Got to record that. It's on my list. The list is long. The days are short. These are the days of our lives. After multiple knee injuries, I've traded running for road cycling, but your voice and music selection still guide me every day. Thank you. And Dan checked in. He got his blood drawn in the lower left corner of Washington. That's where they draw blood. Walked to the lab. A tech pointed at my sweatshirt and said, KEXP, I love that station. I love that wearing the gear can uncover like-minded folks anywhere, even in what seems like a small town, far away from everything. Kept me smiling all day long. Good job. And way to do the right thing. Donating blood. Good work. You were donating, right? It's not a vampire thing. Hey, I like your sweatshirt. I'm now going to make you a vampire. Because we need more KEXP donors who live forever, right? Then they could donate forever, Owen. Genius. Vampire level. Get development on the phone. I got a plan. All right, moving on. This is our favorite Belgian trance kraut rock band, La Jungle. Sad Hill, Firewave, the song. Here on KEXP, where the music matters.

0: KEXP, where the music matters, and that's a long set of instrumentals. Bolero from Pink Martini, their version of that, from their 1997 album. Ennio Morricone in there. That's used in a number of films, including Kill Bill Volume 2. Shadowy Men on a Shadowy Planet, Having an Average Weekend, also known as a Kids in the Hall theme from the Savvy Showstoppers album. All World Cowboy Romance, that instrumental found on Signals, Calls, and Marches, 1981. They released that, Mission of Burma. The Jungle inspired the entire thing. Sad Hill Fire Wave is off their new album called An Order of Things from the Belgian band here on KEXP. All of that information on the Real Time playlist. Thanks, Ken, for filling that out. And we'll be right back.
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0: All right, happy Friday. Hope you're well on this Friday. Hope you're more than well. Hope you're feeling good about things. And we're here to make sure you do. Jamie in San Francisco checking in. Cheryl in New Bedford. Will in Finney Ridge. Vanessa in Edmonds. Got a great picture sent from Tommy in L.A. Hey, man. Said, I just got my new KXP shirts in the mail, which are awesome, all caps. So I decided to take stock of all the shirts. Turns out I may have a problem. 9 shirts. But the good news is that I have 1 shirt for every day of the week, plus 2 if new days are invented. Then I'll be covered. Well played, Tommy. Thanks again for all that you do and for the great merch game. If someone comes up to me while I'm wearing the UF Friends Everywhere shirt, that will be my crowning achievement. Happy Friday. That is awesome, Tommy. Again, how are you going to find your friends if you're not wearing the KXP shirts? All right, there's no other way. I mean, sure, they probably smell nice, look great, have amazing personalities, listen to good music, but you need one last thing, and that's your KXP shirt. You can get those at KXP.org. 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Like Tommy, 9 shirts. I love it. Plus, you know, if one goes down, you got to know, you got a backup. All right. Let's play some Silver Sun Pickups because we need to hear something very loud. This one's called Lazy Eye. KEXP, you are not alone. You have friends everywhere, like Tommy.

0: That is brand new from a band called Stuck. Totally Vexed, the song. Optimizer is the new album. You heard Pearly Jam, That's Not For You. And got a request earlier for, it looks like Keith sending that out to his wife. Do we have a name? Do we have a name? Nope. Just your wife. Okay. Pearl Jam, Not For You. So if you're married to, if you're 54 and you're married to Keith in San Diego, he's wishing you a happy birthday. Before that, Silver Sun Pickups with Lazy Eye, getting things started. I got a request for any Silver Sun today as well. All right. We're going to air a couple. I'm a little late on this, but just because we've been in the flow here. But we're going to air a few songs from the McCluskey session that took place. You got them all edited? We get all the swear words cleaned up there? Okay. It was pretty great. And that'll launch on our YouTube channel where you can see and hear all the pretty swear words.
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0: I know. Fellas, if you request something for your partner, give us their name because it's about them, not you. All right, Morning Show continues here, and McCluskey came by the studios. I was so excited. So excited. I've been playing McCluskey for years, and boy, did they deliver. They are very nice fellas and very, very funny. So let's play a couple songs from the session. Here you go, here on KEXP.

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KEXP, where the music matters. That's Just Mustard. They are going to be live on KEXP in about an hour and a half. That is open to the public. So if you are anywhere near Seattle Center, you have to get in line now. Come to KEXP, but tune in just an hour and a half. Just Mustard going to be performing. That's the new Daniel Avery remix of Endless Death. Happy Friday. McCluskey from A Session, speaking of... it wasn't on the morning show. We recorded it because swearing. To hell with good intentions, and she will only bring you happiness. Subscribe to our YouTube channel. Make sure you get that McCluskey session. It's a good one. All right, continue here. Another remix. This is Officer John. Stay the song, the Morgan Buckley remix. Brand new here on KEXP, where the music matters. Happy Friday.

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0: All right, Owen, we really did it today. We really did. Thanks, Ken, for helping out on the Real Time Playlist. Thanks to all of you for listening and being a part of the show. We appreciate you very, very much and hope you have a very good weekend. I'm going to take Monday off. I'm going to get in fetal position and lay under a cold shower pretty much all day.
4: No, you're going to have fun.
0: Just kidding. I'm going to have a nice day. Let's see. Just Mustard's coming up in an hour, so stay tuned. I'm going to leave you with one of Cheryl Waters' best friends. Here's Courtney Barnett.

This is Apollo Control at 102 hours into the flight of Apollo 11. It's grown quite quiet here in Mission Control. A few moments ago, Flight Director Gene Kranz requested that everyone sit down, get prepared for events that are coming. And he closed with the remark, good luck to all of you. Minutes now until ignition for power descent. Everything's still looking very good at this point. Okay, all flight controllers, gotta go for power descent. Retro, go. Vital, go. Guidance, go. Control, go. Telcom, go. Jinsey, go. Econ, go. Surgeon, go. Capcom, we're go for power descent. We're off to a good start. Play it cool.

0: all flight controllers, I'm going around the horn. 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Final,
1: go.
0: Guides,
1: go.
0: Control,
1: go.
0: Telcom,
1: go.
0: GNC,
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0: Ecom,
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0: Surgeon,
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0: Retro,
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0: Final,
1: go.
0: Guides,
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0: Control,
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0: Telcom,
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5: 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If it does reoccur, will we go?
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0: 1201 alarm.
5: Same time, we're go, flight.
0: Okay, we're go. We've had shutdown.
6: Tranquility Base here. The Eagle has landed.
0: Okay, keep the chatter down in this room. T1, stand by T1. Stay no stay off, flight controllers. Retro. Vital.
1: Stay.
0: Guidance.
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0: Public service broadcasting on KEXP, where the music matters. Go comes from the 2015 album, The Race for Space. You also heard Sige Sige Sputnik, the British new wave group, a track from the mid-80s called Love Missile F-111. Lots of excitement for that one, taking people back to the past on that one. And thank you so much, everyone, for tuning in. Love hearing from you. Got Alex and Mira with me today. You heard Snapped Ankle starting off the midday show. I still think about the live on KEXP session we did with them in London in 2019 all the time. They were dressed up as sea monsters, trees. It was awesome. You can watch the video on our YouTube channel. Alex put a link on the real-time playlist on kexp.org. I guess it was trees because the album's called Come Play the Trees. But incredible performance, and just visually, my mouth was hanging open during the whole session, and I had goosebumps the whole time. My pal Courtney Barnett kicking off that set, and a wonderful end to an incredible morning show today. Every song I wanted to run in and tell John, I love this song, I love this song, I love this song. It was just so, so great. And actually, I heard them say yesterday, how are we going to outdo the show today? Because they had so much fun yesterday as well. And mission accomplished. What a great week in music here on KEXP.
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0: 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Right now, I've got something to share with you from the second full-length album from New York quartet Lip Critic. 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It's Lip Critic on KEXP.

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3: You've got a tune to KEXP, where the music matters, and very excited about that last set of music, which ended with Seattle band Naked Giants. That's on Goldfish 2 from their fun 2018 release, Slough. And more local music from Chico Detour. Absolutely love that song, Snake Pit. And Chico Detour are going to be playing Friday, June 19th at Belltown Yacht Club in Seattle. And they released their Wash It Down EP just a couple of weeks ago. You also heard Lip Critic. And my producer Mira said that she saw Lip Critic open for a band recently and that they were super nutso and fun. And that song, 200 Bottles of Eviction, comes from their new album, Theft World. I'm Cheryl Waters. Thanks for joining me on the Midday Show on KEXP, where the music matters. Want to say hi to Jen and Charlie the dog listening on Orcas Island. And Charlie's chomping on a frozen blueberry, having a ton of fun. First frozen blueberry. I love that. Charlie's a little puppy, and we love getting updates and photos. And I want to say hi to Tom listening in Cave Creek, Arizona. Sounds beautiful there. Happy Friday to William in Dallas. Ryan in the Castro Valley says, I love this public service broadcasting song. I was thinking about it yesterday, as a matter of fact. One of the many gems KEXP has shown me. I love that song too. And Eric, lots of people loving the Sige Sige Sputnik. And Eric and Nathan in St. Louis says, wow, my brother had this cassette tape back in the day, only on KEXP. Thanks for bringing back some good memories. Dean in Skagit Valley also loving the Sige Sige Sputnik, as well as Frederick says, OMG, I haven't heard this track in like 40 years. And Stephen Smamish said, I'm awake now after that Lip Critic tune. And Wes in Portland says, I'm seeing Just Mustard on Sunday and Dark Cheese Made tomorrow. Good weekend for music. Wes, I am saying that is a great weekend for music in Portland. Have a wonderful time, and we're going to want an update on Monday. I'm Cheryl Waters here with Mira and Alex today, and we are so excited to have Just Mustard live on KEXP at 11 a.m. That is just 25 minutes away. Woohoo! Kim in San Francisco, happy birthday! And she sent gorgeous pictures of sweet, sweet Penelope the cat, who's helping her celebrate.
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0: birthday to sweet Susan in Olala, who says, WTF, I'm 73 years old today, sending love. My longtime favorite KEXP DJ and Mira, the producers, who is amazing. Good company. Please play 30 Gallon Tank and one of the new Spoon singles for me. Thank you in advance. It was tough to refrain from asking for my mathematical minor, any of the other 50 plus of my favorite Spoon songs. By the way, I love being old. I recommend it to all who see that as a future possibility. I'm so lucky. Happy 73rd, Susan. And I ran into Susan out at Remlinger Farms when Spoon was playing a few years ago, and that was a super fun show. And we're sending you many birthday wishes, Susan. And that was 30 Gallon Tank and that newer single, Guess I'm Falling in Love, backed with Chateau Blues, that came out last August. I'm ready for some new Spoon music. How about y'all? Delight, Groove is in the Heart, going out to Kim in San Francisco, celebrating a birthday today as well. So many fun birthdays today.
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0: Got a request from Tony in Kingston for the ever-popular Canadian band we have been playing, and it's blowing up on the KEXP YouTube channel. When I played them last week, Ace in Toronto gave me props for trying to say their name correctly. I did try really, really hard, as I always do, but Ace getting me in the know. And coming up next for Tony in Kingston, here is Engin de Poitrine on KEXP. Stay tuned for Just Mustard. They're going to be live in just about 11 minutes.

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2: 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I'm Cheryl Waters here in the KEXP studios with a beloved band. It's Just Mustard. Welcome. Welcome back.
3: 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Great to be here.
2: 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So excited to hear them live today. You ready to go?
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Songs from the new album, We Were Just Here.

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0: Jess Mustard live on KEXP, ending an incredible set with the title track from their newest album, We Were Just Here. That was amazing. Thank you so much.
1: Yeah, thanks for having us.
0: It is so exciting to hear these songs live. I have yet to meet anyone that when I mention Jess Mustard, they don't immediately say, that's one of my favorite bands ever.
1: Alrighty.
0: And so many people are instantly drawn to your music, and they just love you right away from the first time they hear you. And it's really well deserved. I mean, every song, every album, just one great song after another. And this record is no exception. And I'm curious how it came together, because you kind of wanted to go in a new direction. Maybe you didn't know that when you first started working on it, but I heard you took time off touring to write it.
1: Yeah, we took about a year, I think, off, like, and yeah, maybe some of the earlier songs we were writing as soon as we came off tour, they were probably more like the second album in tone and stuff. But yeah, the more we wrote, the more I think we wrote Pollyanna and Anastathis around the same time, and we were like, oh, this is exciting, so we kind of wanted to follow that direction.
0: Really exciting. It was so great to hear Pollyanna today, my first time hearing it live. And I read somewhere that you didn't force the songwriting, instead of scheduling time to come together to write, which is maybe something you had done in the past, that you just waited to get together till someone had an idea. And I'm curious how that changing up the process that way worked for you.
1: Well, it meant we did, maybe like we spent less time together trying to write, but we probably, it was more quality writing, I think, and spent less time just sitting in a shed looking at each other.
0: I'm curious where you took inspiration for this record. As you mentioned, Heart Under was quite dark in the most wonderful way, but you talked about wanting to do something lighter and brighter with this record and something to make you dance, and you certainly achieved that. It was very hard to stand still. In fact, I didn't stand still during that set. And it sounds like that shift in sound, though, was very deliberate, and I'm just curious where that inspiration or spark of an idea came from.
2: Yeah, I think after writing Heart Under, which was obviously bit of a heavier album, and then Turn It as well. You're living with the album the whole time you're touring it and stuff. So it was kind of, it was quite like moody and like not a very like dancey album or something. So it was just like we wanted to, not exactly as a response to Heart Under, but just after that period of time, it's like wanted to kind of break into something else and make something that was kind of more higher energy and just had a bit of a lighter kind of outlook, I think.
0: It sounds like the lyrics and vocals also kind of led the songwriting here. And Katie, you talked about putting yourself in a visual space when you were writing the songs. Can you talk about what that looked like?
1: Well, I was trying to write lighter songs, and then I was trying to think of ways to write them. And so I was just using my imagination and, you know, trying to come up with stories in my head to write songs from different places, because I was just sitting in my sitting room, you know. And it wasn't that exciting. So, yeah.
0: Where are some of those places that you took yourself?
1: Oh, sorry, yeah. Like dance floors mostly. Yeah, not that I go to them often, but a lot of dance floors. And I love, like roller coasters. And the waltzers specifically. I love that ride. The carnivals in Ireland. I don't know. We call them carnivals, but I don't know what they're actually called.
0: I love that. Now I'm going to go to those spaces visually when I hear the songs.
1: Yeah.
0: Well, you have such a dynamic live sound. I mean, I know that playing live is what you love to do the most, and your live shows bring the records to life in such a visceral and exciting way. And I'm wondering what it feels like to inject these new songs into the mix, into your sets. What has it felt like?
2: It's been great. Yeah, I think like we're still only getting to know them fully. Or still learning how to play them and kind of all the little dynamics and stuff within them. But I think we definitely feels good, the set we have at the minute. It just feels more, or not more, but it feels very high energy and like it's more fun to play. And there's a lot more different dynamic within the set as well, which is fun to explore as well.
0: I imagine as you've been playing as a band longer and longer over the years, you get more comfortable and you learn more along the way, both on how to be musicians and how to make the sounds that you hear in your head come out. And I had read, I think it was you, David, that said that you still love to have that feeling where it's a little out of control on stage and you don't know, you know, if you're going to pull it off.
2: Yeah, I think it's like, it can get, I don't mean make kind of repetitive music, but you still want to have that element of like, it could fall apart and be, you know, you have to still engage with what you're playing and not just, you can't really dial it in, otherwise it'll just fall apart. So, and also there's more of it, you get more back, I think, when you're like closer to falling apart. It's like when you pull off something good or when the whole band comes together in a moment that feels like it wasn't like planned or just kind of happened that way. It's like more exciting.
0: I love that. Yeah, you don't dial it in every night. It's just exciting and something new.
2: Yeah, yeah.
0: Well, David, I read in an interview that one of your goals this year was to learn to write when you're on tour. How's that going?
2: Not so good.
0: Not so good. We might have to take another year off in your future.
2: We have this tour in this, around the States and Canada, where long drives. So hopefully this one we can kind of start, at least get a head start on some stuff anyway.
0: And did I see somewhere that you're going to Japan?
1: We just went to Japan in January.
0: Oh, I'm so envious. How was that?
2: It's cool. Yeah, the crowd we played, like the show we played was really cool, and the people were really nice and receptive, and yeah, it was a great time. Yeah, it's cool.
0: That's wonderful. Well, thank you so much for bringing these songs to life here in the KEXP studios. The new album, We Were Just Here, absolutely fantastic.
1: Thanks so much.
2: Thanks so much. Thanks for having us.
0: 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A big thank you to our listeners and viewers for making this kind of programming possible at KEXP. Thank you once again. 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
2: Couldn't find the button there for a second to turn on my microphone. You've got to tune to the Midday Show on KEXP, where the music matters. Thank you so much for joining me today. You just heard Hannah Lou from the new self-titled album, Distance of the Moon is the name of that song. Hannah's going to be live on KEXP Friday, June 25th at 11 a.m. And the Bay Area artist will play San Francisco's The Independent on May 23rd. Chroma, the sophomore album from the South Wales trio, is fast, furious, and fuzzy feminist manifesto. It's called 25 Forever, and that song, Coal Miner's Granddaughter. And the Psychedelic Furs, released in 1989, Book of Days, is one I had on constant rotation that year. And that song, House, one of my faves from that album. You also heard The Cure with Lullaby. And I think Just Mustard are going to be on tour, not for the first time, playing some shows with The Cure this summer. And what an incredible set from Just Mustard. If you missed it, it'll be on our two-week streaming archive at kexp.org. Or maybe you just want to hear it over and over and over. And if you are in Seattle, they're playing what I think is a sold-out show at the Tractor Tavern tonight. Tomorrow, they'll be at the Fox Cabaret in Vancouver, May 10th at Polaris Hall in Portland, and May 11th at Café du Nord in San Francisco. Want to thank Mira and Alex for all their great help on the Midday Show today. And oh my goodness, tons of people writing in about the Just Mustard session. Phil in Everett says, I love this band's name. When we were very young, my younger sister would ask for a sandwich, and when asked what she wanted on the sandwich, she would answer, Dust Mustard. She was probably 4 years old and didn't pronounce J well. And I know Schultz's on the Ave, the University District in Seattle, will only let you put mustard on your sausages. They don't even have ketchup, or they didn't when I was going to school there. And Matt Magnolia says, another great in-studio session with Just Mustard. I'm looking forward to seeing them tonight at the Tractor. Happy Friday to you, Eduardo, in San Francisco. And Todd in the Central District, and Rich loving the Anjin du Potuin in that last set, and lots of love for the Fontaines DC as well from Laura and Ballard and Kate in Belmont, Boston, and people still writing it about the Sige Sige Sputnik. Hi to Nikki in Denver, said, my best friend and I dressed up as Sige Sige Sputnik for Halloween when we were teenagers. KEXP is the best. And Jay in Federal Way, Dan in San Francisco, thanks so much for listening. And Skip and Bailey and Uma the dogs, thank you so much for tuning in from White Center. I want to say hi to Steph and Lil listening in LA, and Pete and Taco Bella the cat listening in Wilkes-Barre, Pennsylvania. Coming up next, what do I have coming up next? Oh, I'm very excited about this new Snail Mail album, Ricochet. I know Evie's going to be talking with Lindsay of Snail Mail today. So keep an eye out on Evie's wonderful podcast, and you'll get more about that.

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3: Thanks so much for joining me on the Midday Show at KEXP, where the music matters. And Tim, listening in England, thanks so much for tuning in, loving the Wednesday in that last set. You just heard Hannah Jadagu from the 2023 album Aperture. And before that, Wednesday from Rat Saw God. And Tim says, today's been challenging for no reason other than it can be. I'm always grateful that KEXP is on my wavelength and always seems to know what I need to hear. Love you, good folk, and all you do. Oh, Tim, I hope things look up, and I'm glad that Wednesday hit the spot for you. Hop Along, How Simple comes from Bark Your Head Off Dog, and Gladdy from the new album No Need to Be Lonely. You also heard Snail Mail with My Maker from the latest album Ricochet. And Snail Mail's touring the West Coast, playing tonight, May 8th at the Moore Theater in Seattle. Very excited about that. Kurt in Fremont says, I just attended my first in-studio session at KEXP and was there bright and early at 8 a.m. today. I hope it was worth the wait. I thought it was fantastic. And Christopher in Seattle says, I've never heard this Hop Along track before. I adore it. Thank you for that. You are so welcome. I want to say hi to Oso and Roy tuning in from Southwest Washington State. Matt in Oakland and Extra Sour in San Francisco, loving the Just Mustard session. Thank you so much for tuning in. I am so happy to be here with all of you today. And coming up next, I've got something from local band The Blacktones, a great cover. Check this one out. And joined by Death Valley Girls. Troublemaker is the name of this tune.

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2: Thank you so much for joining me here on the Midday Show on KEXP, where the music matters. You just heard Mannequin Pussy by request. 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And you also heard Soft Cult, another great listener request. 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Alex has put a link on the real-time playlist at kexp.org. Cranes in the Set from the 1994 album Loved. And you also heard Propeller Heads on Her Majesty's Secret Service from Decks and Drums and Rock and Roll. And Radiohead. Spectre came out on Radiohead's album A Moon-Shaped Pool, and 10 years later, it still stands as one of the band's most recent new releases. Come on, Radiohead, let's have some new music. I'm Cheryl Waters. It's been such a joy to be here with you today. Thanks to Mira and Alex and all of you for hanging out. And a big thank you to Just Mustard, who are playing the Tractor Tavern in Seattle tonight. They did a great in-studio session. 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Hope you have a wonderful weekend ahead. There's great music all weekend long on KEXP. And continuing on today with Larry and the Afternoon Show coming up next, followed by Evie, Lace, DJ Yaddy, and Mechanical Breakdown with Charlize, and Overnight with Brian Foss tonight. Our 90-point teen DJ tomorrow morning at 6 a.m. is Max Savage. Looking forward to that, followed by Sounds of Survivance with Tori J. Again, the fun just goes on and on and on all weekend long. And tonight, I'm going to see Serafima and the Shakedowns and Rose City Band at the Clockout Lounge. They played last night. It is a record release party for Serafima and the Shakedowns, their new album called Ride Easy. And here's the song Bad Kitty on KEXP.

KEXP Seattle and KEXC Alameda, Oakland, San Francisco, an affiliate of the University of Washington. The Friday Afternoon Show with Larry Mizell Jr. is made possible in part by Stoop Brewing in Ballard, Kenmore, and Capitol Hill.

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2: 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Happy Friday, everybody. Welcome to the afternoon show. My name is Larry Mizell Jr. Right here on listener-powered KEXP. Here with you till 4 p.m., playing cuts of all make and model. Hold tight. You might just hear something you like. You just heard something from White Fence, new one from Tim Presley's latest, Orange. It was called They Came Close, Orange for Luck. Montreal's La Securite before that with Deny from their latest, Ingo, coming out next month. Pixies back there, think we've heard of them, from Surfer Rosie, heard Bone Machine, and X started us off with the opening track from More Fun in the New World, entitled The New World. I do think, in fact, it was better before they voted for what's-his-name. Thanks for tuning in. Shout out to my super producer, DJ Charlize. Everybody, give it up. Yes, yes, yes. Thank you, Charlize. I can always count on you to clap and holler for yourself, and you should always do that in all aspects of your life, my dear. As should you, my friend, out there in the world, because if you don't, who's going to do it? Shout out to all my people tuned in. Whatever you got going on, I'm glad that you're here. Spending your Friday afternoon on the afternoon show. Shout out to all my people in the gathering space today. Yo, what's happening? It's good to see y'all. Good to see life. Shout out to my folks at the Sub Pop Shop, providing an essential service. As well as my folks at Cafe Vita. I appreciate y'all dearly. Shout out to my folks at the front desk. Shout out my man doing security. Shout out my folks in the office. My folks in the live room holding it down. There's a great Just Mustard session Cheryl did a little earlier. You'll be able to check on the archive if you missed that. Shout out to all my folks behind the wheel. Everybody at work, whatever that looks like for you. We'd love to hear from you too. Hit us up at dj@kexp.org or text 206-903-KEXP. Little something here from Emmett Rhodes. It's called With My Face on the Floor.

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But it works.

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3: What's up, y'all? It's KEXP. It is our Prince in the Revolution. The pop life from around the world in a day from 1985. Please speak amongst yourselves. I got a microphone. I'm just telling my man Rob and my girl Charlize up here in the booth. They're being so polite, not talking when the red light is on. You know I can't pick up on most conversation. I don't want to get in the way of the biz. I'm not even being funny. I appreciate y'all. Appreciate everybody listening in around the world. You guys talk amongst yourselves too. How do you feel? How's your Friday? What's going on? What's on your mind? What's the weekend ahead look like? Shout out to all my people in the gathering space today. It's good to see y'all. Yes, thank you. Thank you. Thank you. We're all just in here spending some time. Listen to some tunes like Pop Life, which always feels good. Big Daddy Kane back there sampling that. The Lover New from 91's Prince of Darkness. Gangstar in there with Who's Gonna Take the Weight. Lynn Collins back there from the Black Caesar soundtrack from 73 that was called Mama Feel Good. Stevie Wonder, because what is life without wonder? We Can Work It Out from 1970's Signed, Sealed, and Delivered LP. The Beatles back there from Rubber Soul, You Won't See Me. And Emmett Rhodes, terrific singer-songwriter, bit of a cult status, from his self-titled from 1970 as well. That was With My Face on the Floor. Thanks for the love. Shout out to Caro in Beacon Hill, saying I love your show always. Thank you, thank you, thank you. Thank you for the love yesterday on yesterday's OG Thursday, focused on David Bowie and his works, the samples and the covers and the influence. That one was going so crazy, and I had so much that I wasn't going to be able to get to, that we, as a collective, including yourself, decided we're going to do a part two next week. So lock in for that. And if you missed that one or the Duke Ellington OG I did last Thursday, go listen to those before they're gone. Got some new stuff from the Womack sisters, part of a mighty lineage, including Womack and Womack, Bobby Womack, and Sam Cooke. This is a new track from the Womack sisters called Chauffeur. Check it out. It's right here. Listener powered KEXP.

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3: Angelique Kidjo back there featuring for Pharrell Williams. And since it was a song called Bando, you know they had to have one of the Migos on there. They had Quavo up on there. From the new album from Angelique Kidjo called Hope. Oh, by the way, this is
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3: Oh, shout out to y'all. And shout out to everybody tuned in right now. Before Angelique Kidjo, you heard my dog Just Moni back there, Seattle's own CD native right there with Reckoning. Jill Scott in there. From her latest, To Whom This May Concern, It's a Universe. And the Womack sisters back there with Chauffeur. They are absolutely one to watch. Really like what they're doing. And I really got to just give it up. Once again, for Daptone Records, has opened up a lane for a whole lot of different kind of takes on vintage sounding soul. That's kind of broken out of a certain strict commercial mode. I actually really, really dig. And it's not like they don't sell records, but I think you may feel what I'm saying. Anyway, let's get into some more music. But first, I want to remind you, you can always hit us up at dj@kexp.org or text 206-903-KEXP. And I want to remind you, too, about the King Gizzard and the Lizard Wizard Flyaway 3-night residency in NYC in August. 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Good luck. Got something here from Nigeria's Lady of Songs, Christy Essien Igbokwe. This track is called Nobody Can Stop You. So remember that on your Friday and into your weekend. And turn it up.

Happy birthday to the mighty Philip Bailey of the Heroes, Earth, Wind, and Fire. It's his 75th birthday today. Turn up some Earth, Wind. Philip Bailey. It's KEXP.

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Big shout out to all my people locked in, tuned in, wherever you are in the world. You're here right now. We're in the same place, even if it's a liminal space. Right here on the afternoon show on KEXP. Big shout out to Susan in Richmond. Shout out to Kevin in Oakland and Chelsea in Seattle. Shout out to Skip in White Center. Big ups to Marty. Shout out to Andrew, Andrea in Philo. Or is it Philly? Is Philo a place? It's probably a place someplace. Shout out to Matt in San Diego. To Ian in the U District. Shout out to Carl in Beacon Hill and Dan in Long Beach. Riggs in Terra Linda. Shout out to Jason in Mount Baker. Shout out to Mad Chicken in Seattle. Shout out to Sean Show in Spokane Valley. Big up to Lori in Bellingham. Shout out to Jay in the Bay. To Dave in Madison. To Ryan in Westport. To Justin in Snohomish. Big up to William in Dallas. And Kimberly in BC. To Kelly in Portland. To Amy in Iowa City. Big up to Daryl in Ohio. And Andy in Seattle. Big up to JD22 in Portland. Kristen in Lower Queen Anne. Thank you for the love. Shout out to Lucas in Hood River and Kimberly, BC. Big ups to Marina in San Francisco. Big ups to 214, to Eduardo in San Francisco, and Andy in Lake Forest Park. Big ups to Danny in Seattle and Sean in Vancouver, BC. Shout out to Theo in Seattle, to Bruce in Philly. Big ups to Brett in Queen Anne and Monica from Portland. Big ups to Pete in La Quinta, Laura in Bellingham, and Alice in South Park, and everybody locked in right now. A little bit of an electro into some house, because DJ Charlize is in the house, and I always want to impress her. You just heard Inner City Big Fun, one of my favorite tracks, whenever we are having just that. Kendrick Lamar back there, Squabble Up, remixed by Vancouver, BC DJ producer Falcons. Very, very dope. Shout out to, somebody wrote in and said, in a lifetime of remixes, that was the greatest remix to ever remix. Andrew, thank you so much. Glad you dug it. I've been waiting to pull that one out. LA Dream Team back there. Rockberry. Jam. Jam. The Egyptian Lover back there with Keep It Hot remix. Yes, indeed. I'm so glad that you're here. Because without you, we wouldn't be nothing.

up for the weekend when you might just need it the most. Get some rest, get some fun, and de-stress. Stay centered in, locked in for the fight. For your mind and your agency. Just know we got your back. This is Listener Powered KEXP. A very happy house. Because you're in it.

Galaxy to Galaxy. Going out to Brian and Beacon Hill. High Tech Jazz. Underground Resistance Classic. DJ Charlize going to Detroit to DJ with Underground Resistance. Hello. Oh, don't tell nobody. I'm not supposed to tell anybody. Okay. You didn't hear that.

A lot of folks saying this is just the vibe to set their weekend off right. That's the mission and the mandate. Thank you for being here and being you. Bjork right here, the Tawate remix of Hyper Ballad. Tawate, excuse me, of Delight.

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Shout out to V. Sheila Escovedo. The Glamorous Life from the 1984 album of the same name. Shout out to JT in the real South Beach, Central Oregon coast. Said, my one and only Coachella of my life was the year Prince headlined with Portishead and Kraftwerk. I was 20 people away from him and Sheila E. Oh, my God. I'm so lucky. Thanks for bringing crazy good memories back. Thank you, my friend. Thank you for tuning in. A lot of y'all saying stay in the mix, so what can I say? KEXP.

About the Nick who wrote in and said he went to college with DC, the brain supreme. What about my man Steve Rowland? Kano back there with the Italo classic, I'm Ready, sampled by Tag Team.

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0: 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The Fifth Avenue Theater, presenting Jesus Christ Superstar, featuring Alexander Killian as Jesus, Cameron Lavie-Jones as Judas, and Molly Sides of Thunderpussy as Mary Magdalene. 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
5: Yes, it's the afternoon show. The last throes of it this fine Friday. I hope it's lovely where your eyes lay and where your heart is today. Sending some love for you, hoping for rest and you to get re-energized, rejuvenated, recommitted. Big shout out to my super producer, DJ Charlize, who always keeps me ten toes down. She just hit me with the eyebrow waggle. Rare emote from DJ Charlize, y'all. Man, you all just heard Lenny Kravitz, Are Gonna Go My Way. Fleetwood Mac, Say You Love Me. Van Halen, Jump. Steve Lacy's Guide. The Isleys tag team, all mixed up. Having a fine time. I hope you are too. Shout out to the listener who said, what is even happening? That's my favorite reaction to get with anything I do in general. Abject chaos and confusion. That's not true. Anyway, thank you for listening. Big shout to Russell. Big shout to Evie and the whole crew worldwide. Everybody in the gathering space today. Everybody gathering all around the world. Everybody getting ready for what they're about to do. I see you. I heard about it too. Keep your heart and keep your ear to the street, to the grapevine.

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3: 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My name is Evie Stokes. What's up? Happy Friday. Nice to have you. Thanks for tuning in. Some Robin in the set. Talk to Me from Sexistential, the most recent from Robin. And Limegarden have another new record called Maybe Not Tonight. Cross My Heart was the song you just heard. They're going to be going through San Francisco, Portland, and Seattle. Those dates up on the real-time playlist at kexp.org. And opening the show was Groove Armada's I Won't Kneel. That's the white album version. Is that what it is? White something that I can't remember because it's Friday and my brain has gone. It is gone. But how are you doing? I'm so happy that you're here today. If there's something that you would like to hear, let us know. Okay, DJ at KEXP.org, 206-903-5397, or DJ Evie Stokes on Instagram. And we have both Russell and Megan helping out behind the scenes today. Make sure you say hi to them as well. Music from Dutch band Another Taste in the background right now. I'm going to turn this one up. It's called Don't Stop, Black Market Brass on the way next. It's KEXP.

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1: Peace. Really excited to see this one come through KEXP in our rotation. Such a fun record. They're based out of the UK. And Beastie Boys, Looking Down the Barrel of a Gun, coming from Paul's Boutique. Oh, Lord. Is it Friday? Yes, it is. Okay. Incredible Bongo Band, Last Bongo in Belgium. I think I'm just going to be giggling my way through this entire set. I'm sorry in advance. And Pickwick, The Round, Can't Talk Medicine, a great album from 2013. You also heard some Black Market Brass, NBT from Undying Thirst. Again, here on Drive Time on KEXP, I'm Evie Stokes. I am your DJ with you until 7 p.m. today. I want to say hi to Fox in Shoreline listening in. Marilyn in L.A. My friend Jason in Richmond wanting to hear some music coming up here soon. Dana and Finney. Dana's going to be going to see Snail Mail tonight, so I'm going to try and get some Snail Mail on here soon. Dana said that they learned about Snail Mail from the KEXP Tuesday New Music Letter and loved it so much that they decided to go to the show. You are going to have so much fun, and I have to tell you, I actually spoke with Snail Mail today here in the KEXP studios, and she is lovely. Lovely person. It's going to be a really fun show tonight. And I did pass along the news that KEXP, she is beloved at KEXP and requested a lot and supported here a lot. So it was nice to see a reaction to that. Okay, I got a message from Jesse. Jesse said, hello, it's Jesse in the Bering Sea. I'm normally in Bitter Lake. Today is 4 years sober for me. Yay! Everybody clap here in the booth with me. Yay! I'd like to request Snowblind by Black Sabbath. The first line of the bridge is, my eyes are blind, but I can see. This line reminds me of when I began to realize that I had to quit drinking, which was about a year before I quit for real. I'd like to dedicate this to all those listening who are newly sober. You are currently on an emotional roller coaster. Many of us have been there. Understand that how you feel today is not how you feel tomorrow or a week or a month or a year from now. Every day is different, especially at first. With time and support, the roller coaster slowly becomes flatter. I made it 4 years, but all that matters is I make it today, and you can too. Such a lovely message. Thank you, Jesse. Congratulations. So now Jesse's going to be listening to Black Sabbath in the middle of the Bering Sea while

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2: It's Drive Time on listener-powered KEXP, and my name is Evie Stokes. I'm DJing for you today with you until 7 p.m. Happy Friday. We have made it through the week. Crazy week for me in the way that I wasn't on air, but I mentioned this yesterday. I did have a very sick six-year-old who's now feeling better and lost her first tooth today. What a big day for her. Now she's going to go into that phase of having those like big, awkward adult-sized teeth in her little tiny mouth. So big things happening. You know, it just seems like yesterday that I had her. And speaking of, Mother's Day is coming up. I hope that all of you who are moms, stepmoms, moms-to-be, you have tiny fur babies, you're hoping to be a mom. I hope that you have a very lovely day on Sunday. Okay, Weezer in the set, Surf Wax America from their self-titled album. Some new music from Rostam also in their Back of a Truck from American Stories came out, or comes out in full actually, a week from today. You may know Rostam from Vampire Weekend and from several other projects, things like Discovery. He's worked with a ton of other artists and now has this new album out, again, American Stories on Matsor Projects. And he's going to be coming through Seattle playing June 7th if you'd like to see live. Turnstiles, Slow Dive from Never Enough. Definitely ripping that guitar from Black Sabbath, so I had to play it after Black Sabbath, who I played for Jesse. And hey, speaking of that Turnstile song, happy birthday to Monica. Monica's birthday is this weekend, and her friend Jason wanted to send that out as a request for her. Turnstiles will be coming to Bumbershoot in Seattle this year. Very excited about that. The Bumbershoot lineup is amazing. And we put the link on the Real Time playlist with your way to get your ticket into Bumbershoot this year. I will see you there. Some Midpack in the background right now behind me. This is a song called Disco Heaven 54 from their new LP. No, it's an EP. Yes. Torpedo is the name of it. So how you doing? Thanks for checking in, Angelo and Ravenna. Keith in Belltown, my friend Sonia checking in from Rainier Beach. David and Sally listening from Issaquah. They want to say hi to Ben, who's listening in Austin right now. Hi, Ben. Joseph in Baltimore. Alex is tuned in. So is Spencer. Skip said hi. So did Emily in Seattle. And some more. Keep them coming. DJ at KEXP.org. 206-903-5397. Make sure you say hi to Russell and Megan, too. They're helping out behind the scenes. Okay, back to Monica again. Monica wanted to hear Jess Mustard's Endless Deathless. This is the Daniel Avery remix. Great suggestion. It's KEXP.